a fool. Tired of hearing the same 20 songs over and over? Listen to our variety of country music, new and old, Unreal Country.

0: Cheers in Texas. Well, you've got to catch the CMA Awards. That's going to be happening November 18th on ABC. Will she pull it off? Cheers in Texas and her other song, Be Her, happen to be up for Song of the Year and Single of the Year. She's up for Entertainer of the Year. She has 9 nominations at the CMAs. Good luck to Ella Langley. 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

Lots of rolling wheels and shifting gears around that Jersey turnpike. Barney stopped me with his gun 10 minutes after midnight. Said, sir, you broke the limit in his rusty old truck. I don't know about that accent, son. This word

0: Well, there's Alan Jackson. Why, certainly, where I come from, like where I come from. Tom Lang with more music on the way for you. On a serious note on this Sunday, you know that this is Breast Cancer Awareness Month, and Luke Bryan sat down and talked about his support of Breast Cancer Awareness Month.
1: Thankfully, no one in my close proximity of my family has had breast cancer, but we've had friends down in Georgia and obviously in Nashville since I've been here that have dealt with it. But, you know, the big thing that I always notice is the fans at my concerts that have the signs up. You know, they have a pink sign, last chemo treatment today, beating breast cancer, and that always is something that, that visual is always something that I leave the show.
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4: We'll have mostly cloudy skies for tonight. Low temperatures in the upper 50s. Mostly sunny for our Columbus Day on Monday. High temperatures in the lower 80s. We stay sunny for Tuesday and Wednesday. High temperatures back in the mid to upper 80s. 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With your Severe View forecast, I'm Drew Richards.
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0: 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I'm Tom Lang.
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0: Well, I guess she's all right. There's Jody Messina. I'm Tom Lang with more music coming up for you. Well, here's something for you. Dolly Parton, who is just so, so famous and such a wonderful, wonderful lady who recently passed away. Jeopardy contestants really messed up the Dolly Parton category. Here's what they did.
1: Dolly Parton, 800.
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2: No. Coat of Many Colors was the name of this song. Yeah. Last clue, Dolly's rise to fame began after she partnered with Porter Wagoner. Going solo, she left him with this now classic song. Kristen.
1: What is Jolene?
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0: Well, there's Conway Twitty, and she has a man on her mind. You know, October happens to be Country Music Month, and on this Sunday, we are saluting, if you will, Conway Twitty. And that song came out in March of 1991. It turned out to be a number one single, of course, for him. It was featured on his 56th studio album, which happened to be called Even Now.
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12: We'll have mostly cloudy skies for tonight. Low temperatures in the upper 50s. Mostly sunny for our Columbus Day on Monday. High temperatures in the lower 80s. We stay sunny for Tuesday and Wednesday. High temperatures back in the mid to upper 80s. 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With your Severe View forecast, I'm Drew Richards.
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0: Stadler Brothers, all about Elizabeth. Well, if you happen to be in Las Vegas, I'll tell you what, especially on this coming Thursday, October 15th, Luke Combs, his Category 10 restaurant in Las Vegas, will welcome guests starting Thursday, October 18th. The three-story venue at Flamingo Las Vegas has seats for 800 people, 7 interior bars, 2 stages, a retail area, and a rooftop with strip view.
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0: Brad Paisley, well, I do love my fishing, and I'm sure going to miss her, but I think I'm hooked on fishing. Let's head 6 days on the road. I'm Tom Lang with Dave Dudley.
1: Well, I pulled out of Pittsburgh, rolling down that eastern seaboard.

0: 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There's Cody Johnson, Todd Lang, with more music on the way to, for you, getting you through this Sunday. 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

0: Always good to have some good directions. Doesn't matter if it's a old paper roadmap or GPS, as long as you get to where you're going, right? There's a Billy Currington. I'm Tom Lang with more music on the way for you. And the lady, who I think has a great song in Boston, sat down and talked about her amazing year so far for 2026. I'm talking about Stella Lefty.
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14: We'll have mostly cloudy skies for tonight. Low temperatures in the upper 50s. Mostly sunny for our Columbus Day on Monday. High temperatures in the lower 80s. We stay sunny for Tuesday and Wednesday. High temperatures back in the mid to upper 80s. 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With your Severe View forecast, I'm Drew Richards.
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0: Well, that's all you have to do is be a lady down on love. I don't know if you want to do that or not. You know, love's a good thing. You don't want to be down on it. There's some Alabama for you. I'm Tom Lang, scooting you through the Sunday with a lot more music on the way, so don't go away.
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0: 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Here's Johnny Cash with Folsom Prison Blues.
1: Hello, I'm Johnny Cash.

Well, there's Joe Diffie and the best place to be, right? It's all about home. I'm Tom Lyon with more music on the way for you. 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

0: What a great song. It's the song that got Conway Twitty started as we celebrate October Country Music Month, and we're highlighting Conway Twitty from all the way back in 1958. November of 1958 stayed number one on the charts for 2 weeks. That's the song back in his, if you will, rock and roll days that got Conway on the charts and got him really, really going. It's only make believe. Good.
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is full of singers, but just a few are chosen to tear your heart out when they sing. Imagine life without them. 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

You know the heart of country music still beats in Luke the Drifter. You can tell it when he sang I Saw the Light. Old Marty, Hank, and Lefty, why, I can feel them right here with me.

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Tick tock, tick tock. Is it just me, or are you having trouble believing it's already October 12th, 2026? Time is definitely ticking by. Justin Moore, that originally he recorded that as a duet with Dierks Bentley, included on his 8th studio album, This Is My Dirt. The solo version dropped in October 25th of 2024. I'm Gary Walker. Hello! Come on in here. I got a massive real country queued up on the way. October Country Music Month, and today, every hour, we're going to play Willie Nelson on the way on Real Country. Also, Darius Rucker from Real Country.

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Today's artist is Willie Nelson.

0: That's South Carolina boy, Darius Rucker. That man has enjoyed an incredible crossover career, you might say, originally dominating the charts as the front man for that band, Hootie and the Blowfish. Remember those guys? Successfully reinvented himself as a multi-platinum country music star and remains one of the few artists to achieve massive mainstream success in two completely different genres, country and pop. It's real country, and I got more on the way. I'm going to play Zach Top and Johnny Lee.
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0: America fell in love with that guy. Was it back in 1980? That little old film, Urban Cowboy. 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

That kind of carrying on with the G-Man, Garth Brooks. He's running the roads in 2026, and he announced city number 7 on his Blame It All on My Roots tour, and it's familiar turf for Garth. He's going to return to his home state of Oklahoma for 3 nights in Tulsa, October 23rd through 25th, and he's set to perform at T-Mobile Center in Kansas City. And that date, you might want to jot it down if you're in that area. Friday, November 6th, and Saturday, November 7th. I love the dance. I'm going to dance over here. I'm Gary, and I've got more Rio Country coming up. Merle Haggard on the way, also Brooks and Dunn. And October Country Music Month, and we're going to check in with Willie every hour today on Rio Country.

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Today's artist is Willie Nelson.

0: That outlaw country music sound, that's Willie, a young man, 93 years old, Willie Nelson, our featured artist today. He remains one of the most prolific touring artists in music history. He's still out there doing it, running the roads with his annual Farm Aid and Outlaw Music Festival tours. I just had to be a tad bit crazy. I'm Gary, and you know what I'm crazy about? I've got more real country coming up. Billy Currington and John Anderson on Real Country.
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out of the blue, drifting off to the evening news. She said, honey, what would you do if you'd have never met me? 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

0: If you're looking for that one, you can find it on his 2003 debut album, Long Black Train, Josh Turner. I just love it when you're all over me. I'm Gary, and I love this song. True story, Tom T. Hall wrote it. Talking about that conversation with that old porter at a Miami Beach hotel, 1972. Old dogs, children, watermelon, wine.
1: How old do you think I am, he said. 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

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He told me all about it, though I didn't answer back. 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

That's how they raised him up to sing in North Carolina. Luke Albert Combs, while Luke's grandfather, who predicted his success in music, is no longer with us and didn't get to see the heights of success that his grandson is achieving. Luke is very, very happy that he did at least get to hear his debut album. This one's for you. It hadn't been released yet at the time he passed away. And he says he's got to be upstairs looking down with a big old smile on his face. Be by you with Luke Combs. I'm Gary Walker. October Country Music Month, each and every hour today. You know what we're doing. We're playing Willie Nelson on the way. I've got him, and I've got Montgomery Gentry from Real Country.

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Today's artist is Willie Nelson.

school uphill both ways. We were cane switch rays, dirt floor poor. Of course, that was back before the war. Yeah, your uncle and I made quite a pair, flying F-15s through hostile air. He went down, but they missed me by a hair. He'd always stop right there and say,

0: prior, thank goodness, to Troy Gentry's passing September 2017, he and his partner in crime, Eddie Montgomery, re-recorded many of Montgomery Gentry's signature songs for Montgomery Gentry, 20 Years of Hits, a little bit of help on that with Darius Rucker, Brad Paisley, and many, many more. Something to be proud of, I'm thinking, on Real Country.
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0: That cowboy, he's riding away, King George, Rio Country. Let's talk about Lucille and four hungry children, crops in the field. Oh, shame on you, Lucille. It's Kenny Rogers on Rio Country.
1: In a bar in Toledo, across from the depot,

Joe Diffie. I like to call him, when I'm talking about Joe Diffie, I like to call him the Honky Tonk Master. He made history in 1993, releasing three consecutive back-to-back number one hits from his third studio album, Honky Tonk Attitude, and that he definitely had. Joe Diffie, also a proud member of the Grand Ole Opry for nearly three decades before we lost him to COVID. It was March of 2020. Gone, but certainly not forgotten, not here on Real Country. I'm Gary Walker, and you know, I've got more Real Country coming up. I'm going to play Sawyer Brown, the G-Man Garth Brooks on the way, and here we are, October 12th, 2026. October Country Music Month, each and every hour. Today, I'm going to play more Willie. He's on the way on Real Country.

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0: That sounds just as good today as it did back in 1961 when Willie Nelson, our featured artist, he originally wrote that. And it was a big hit for Billy Walker. Willie said, you know, I think I like that song. He later included it on his landmark 1962 debut album. Willie Nelson, our featured artist. Funny how time slips away, on Real Country.
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1: News this hour from Town Hall. I'm John Scott. Russia and Ukraine agree to a ceasefire on energy infrastructure. More from correspondent Richard Boyd.
2: President Trump announced the energy ceasefire in the war between Russia and Ukraine in a post on Truth Social, saying that both parties have agreed. Following the announcement, Ukrainian President Volodymyr Zelensky posted on X that Ukraine supports the ceasefire. He went on to say that it's important that Russia supports it as well. It comes just days after President Trump said Russia will supply diesel fuel to the U.S. The president called it a great announcement for diesel prices for Americans. The deal reportedly angered Zelensky. Richard Boyd reported.
1: K.T. McFarland, former Deputy National Security Advisor, tells the Salem Radio Network. The situation unfolding in Russian regarding a possible lab leak could severely impact the president, Vladimir Putin.
3: But the one thing I kept thinking is, oh, is that something that actually potentially brings Putin down? If he can't manage this, if it is a biological weapon, if it is some kind of new plague, and he doesn't tap it down and get it under control and somehow it spreads, this could be a real nail in Putin's coffin.
1: Former Deputy National Security Advisor K.T. McFarland. Los Angeles Skid Row under a federal raid.
4: The FBI led more than 300 officers in Operation Safe Skid Row, serving dozens of arrests and search warrants on dealers accused of selling hard drugs to homeless people. First Assistant U.S. Attorney Bill Asaley said 23 people were in custody, with others still sought. Prosecutors say the dealers keep stash pads outside the area, drive home in luxury vehicles, and have been operating around California's weak drug laws. Willie Nelson, Washington.
1: Major League Baseball, the NLCS, Game 1, the Brewers beat the Dodgers 2-1. The ALCS Monday, the Rays will be hosting the Guardians. More from townhall.com.
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6: We'll have mostly sunny conditions for today. High temperatures in the lower 80s. Clear tonight, lows in the upper 50s. Sunny skies continue for our Tuesday and Wednesday. Highs in the mid to upper 80s. 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They know auctions. With your severe view forecast, I'm Drew Richards.
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0: I'm feeling good about that lady, Ella Langley. 9 2026 CMA Award nominations, including Single and Song of the Year for that one right there. Be Her. 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Second single from her second studio album, Dandelion. Ella, she co-wrote that song with Michael Hardy and produced it with Miranda Lambert. Made it up to number two on the Billboard Hot 100, being blocked by her very own song, Choose in Texas. I don't think we got to worry about her. She's doing all right. I'm Gary, and I've got more Rio Country. By the way, CMA Awards coming up November 18th if you want to check it out. I've got October Country Music Month each and every hour today. I've got more Willie Nelson on the way, and Matt Still, his first number one on Rio Country.
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0: I call him a tall drink of water, 6'7", played basketball. He shot to fame with that breakout multi-platinum. Millions of copies sold of that song, Prayed for You, a song he co-wrote based on a real-life prayer. Hey, you're not alone. I'm Gary. You're not alone because I've got more real country coming up. I'm going to play Blake Shelton and Babs. She told me I can call her that. Barbara Mandrell on Real Country.
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1: News this hour from Town Hall. I'm John Scott. Coming up in business ahead this week, some key economic reports start rolling out on Tuesday. That's when we'll get the latest data on existing home sales, along with the National Federation of Independent Businesses Small Business Optimism Index. The Consumer Price Index, which is seen as a key measure of inflation, due the following day. The Producer Price Index will be out on Thursday, although not its primary inflation gauge. The PPI is closely watched by the Fed when it comes to setting interest rates. Thursday also brings retail sales numbers and weekly jobless claims. President Trump calling for new leadership in Kyiv following reports of a U.S.-Russian diesel deal being criticized by Volodymyr Zelensky.
2: Speaking to reporters Saturday, Trump reacted to Zelensky's criticism it would only prolong the war in Ukraine.
3: I suggest they get a new leader who can make a deal, because he could have made many deals that for some reason he never does. Now, let me go a step further. If I were president, you wouldn't have ever had that war. That war would have never started.
2: Trump made the comment as he was departing the White House Saturday for a GOP rally in Tennessee. On Friday, Trump said Russia will immediately supply over 300,000 tons of diesel fuel to the American and global marketplace after he concluded what he called a highly successful discussion with Russian President Vladimir Putin. Trump called it a great announcement for diesel prices for Americans. I'm Lisa Carton.
1: President Trump at Ohio Monday evening as he continues to campaign for Republicans ahead of the midterm elections. He'll be speaking to a crowd in Youngstown alongside Senator John Husted. Isaias is slamming into the Florida panhandle near Destin on Friday. At least four people have died now. Now millions also across the Northeast and Mid-Atlantic. They're on the alert for possible flash flooding due to heavy rainfall. More on these stories from townhall.com. Only.
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5: We'll have mostly sunny conditions for today. High temperatures in the lower 80s. Clear tonight. Lows in the upper 50s. Sunny skies continue for our Tuesday and Wednesday. Highs in the mid to upper 80s. 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They know auctions. With your severe view forecast, I'm Drew Richards.
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0: former house painter Ricky Van Shelton. It's Real Country. From the soundtrack of The Urban Cowboy, you remember this one, don't you? Devil Made Me Do It with Charlie Daniels and the band on Real Country.
1: Devil went down to Georgia. He was looking for a soul to steal. He was in a bind because he was way behind. He was willing to make a deal. When he came across this young man sawing on a fiddle and playing it hot, and the devil jumped up on a hickory stump and said, "Boy, let me tell you what. I guess you didn't know it, but I'm a fiddle player too. And if you'd care to take a dare, I'll make a bet with you. Now you play pretty good fiddle, boy, but give the devil his due. I bet a fiddle of gold against your soul because I think I'm better than you."

Every time I think about that boy from Kentucky, Dwight Yoakam, I think about his tight-fitting jeans and that honky-tonk style. He wrote that one, Fast As You. He wrote that himself, released in 1993. The lead single from his album, This Time, that song made it up to number 2 on the Billboard Hot Country Singles chart. I'm Gary, and I'm pretty fast. I got more real country on the way. I've got Lee Greenwood, Trisha Yearwood, and Willie Hugh Nelson. Willie Nelson, my featured artist, every hour today on Real Country.

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Every day during the month of October, we're featuring a different Real Country superstar. Today's artist is Willie Nelson.

0: Seven decades in the business in country music. That's Willie Nelson, born 1933 in Abbott, Texas. Come on now, take all of me, my featured artist on Real Country.
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1: Breaking news this hour from Town Hall. I'm Rich Thomason. Utility crews have been working around the clock to restore power to tens of thousands after Hurricane Isaias made landfall Friday along the western Florida panhandle. The storm blamed for a lot of property damage, severe flooding, and five deaths in the south. No end to the bloodshed, the destruction as Russia's war in Ukraine grinds on.
2: On the edge of Kharkiv, a reminder, Russia has not stopped attacking Ukraine. This just hours after Donald Trump announced his partial truce. On Truth Social, he wrote, effective immediately, there is an energy ceasefire in the war between Russia and Ukraine. Ukraine said it was ready to cease if Russia did the same. In Kyiv, the streets have fallen dark and quiet as its power network has been pounded.
1: The BBC's Dan Johnson in Ukraine. President Trump says that Russia will supply diesel fuel to the U.S. Ukrainian President Zelensky says that will help to fund Putin's war machine. Saudi officials say the main airport in Riyadh has been hit by a second Houthi missile attack in as many days. The Trump administration being ordered to stop airing taxpayer-funded ads, highlighting the impact of the president's policy.
3: A federal judge gave the order Sunday, effective immediately, after a lawsuit from a watchdog group and others. The administration said over the weekend that the Department of Homeland Security had planned to stop buying ads after Sunday. The ads, including one that was almost identical to a 2024 Trump campaign ad, were criticized as a possible illegal use of taxpayer money. They've been running as Trump has tried to shore up support among Republican voters ahead of the midterm elections. I'm Tammy Trujillo.
1: The new White House press secretary is about to take her place behind the podium, first day on the job for Katie Zachariah. On Wall Street this morning, Dow futures 3 points higher, NASDAQ futures down 24. More on these stories, townhall.com.
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6: We'll have mostly sunny conditions for today. High temperatures in the lower 80s. Clear tonight. Lows in the upper 50s. Sunny skies continue for our Tuesday and Wednesday. Highs in the mid to upper 80s. 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They know auctions. With your severe view forecast, I'm Drew Richards.

Real Country with Luke Combs. Oh boy, we have a lot to get caught up on from the weekend. First of all, I missed a couple of birthdays last week. Megan Maroney, a new country star, she turned 29. You know Scotty McCreery from American Idol. He turned 33 on Friday. Tanya Tucker celebrated a birthday over the weekend. And if it was your birthday, well, then happy birthday to you as well.

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Every day during the month of October, we're featuring a different Real Country superstar. Today's artist is Willie Nelson.

0: Real Country with John Party. We can always use something to celebrate, so let's celebrate Earl Dixon, who just celebrated the anniversary of his birthday. He was born in 1892. He invented Band-Aids for his wife, who frequently was cutting herself or burning herself in the kitchen. Then he worked as a buyer for Johnson & Johnson. They soon began manufacturing Band-Aids, and the rest is history. 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
4: We'll have mostly sunny conditions for today. High temperatures in the lower 80s. Clear tonight. Lows in the upper 50s. Sunny skies continue for our Tuesday and Wednesday. Highs in the mid to upper 80s. 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They know auctions. With your severe view forecast, I'm Drew Richards.
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Today, all about Willie Nelson. He's our artist of the day for Country Music Month. So get ready to hear some Willie this hour. Let's get things going, though, with Tracy Byrd on Real Country.

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1: Breaking news this hour from Town Hall. I'm Rich Thomason. It would appear the so-called energy ceasefire between Russia and Ukraine has yet to take hold. Russian drones and missiles targeted Kharkiv, Ukraine's second largest city. President Trump taking some heat for that deal will allow Russia to supply diesel fuel to the U.S. as well as to global markets. Backed by Iran, Houthi rebels have launched another missile strike on Saudi Arabia's main airport in Riyadh. It is the second such attack in as many days.
2: The Houthis are saying that Saudi airspace remains a target. Now, Saudi Arabia, for its part, has pledged a decisive retaliation. Now, we don't know what that will be, but people here in the region are certainly bracing for an escalation. And then there's the question of what this means for Donald Trump. His ally, Saudi Arabia, has now been hit hard. Does he step in to help them with direct military aid, or does he risk looking weak? And of course, he has to think about the midterms, which are fast approaching.
1: The BBC's Orla Guerin. From the western Florida panhandle to the northeast, the storm called Isaias left death and destruction in its wake. The hurricane made landfall Friday in Florida, blamed for at least five deaths in the south, unleashed widespread flooding, spawned tornadoes, and brought down numerous trees and power lines. Dangerous online behavior by its AI models is leading Anthropic to pull the plug for now.
3: TechCrunch reports Anthropic is cutting off live internet access to its internal evaluations until it can straighten out the rogue AI agents. Researchers are alarmed because that means those AI models can't be evaluated before they're released. I'm Tammy Trujillo.
1: Pope Leo will undergo surgery this week to remove an early stage growth from his lung. On Wall Street this morning, the Dow futures are up 41 points, NASDAQ futures down 39, the S&P futures 5.5 points higher. More on these stories, townhall.com.
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8: We'll have mostly sunny conditions for today. High temperatures in the lower 80s. Clear tonight, lows in the upper 50s. Sunny skies continue for our Tuesday and Wednesday. Highs in the mid to upper 80s. 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They know auctions. With your Severe View forecast, I'm Drew Richards.
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23: You got that right, 98.9 Real Country. Good morning, everybody, and a happy Columbus Day to you. My name is Mac. I'm filling in for MJ and the rest of the Real Country crew through tomorrow. But we're going to have a great show this morning. Hope you'll stick around and enjoy it. Lots going on. I will tell you that we're waking up to dark and early conditions. In fact, sunrise is not until 6:49, so it'll be a little ways off. It is kind of foggy out there, so if you're out and about or planning to leave in the next few minutes, a dense fog advisory is in effect until 10 o'clock this morning, so use those headlights and be safe out there. 55 degrees right now is our temperature. It is Country Music Month. We're celebrating it all month long here at 98.9, a different real country artist that we feature every day. Today, it's going to be Willie Nelson. We've got some of his music coming up later on this hour, along with Jody Messina. You'll also hear the latest release from John Morgan and a whole lot more. We've got Comedy Spotlight on the way, news headlines with Will Nunley. That'll be at the bottom of the hour. Traffic updates every 15 minutes with Commander Chuck. He'll keep you safe out there on the roadways. Oh, and we have a brand new segment that starts this morning called Pure American Country with Zach Bennett. And we'll feature that one-minute segment at about 6:45 this morning, all right here on 98.9 Real Country. She's been

0: 99 Real Country, Zach Top. I never lie. I'm telling you the truth. It is clearing up outside this morning. I saw some stars a few minutes ago, 55 degrees right now. That's the truth. Before that, we kicked off this hour on a Monday morning with Alan Jackson, Gone Country. Hi, everybody. My name is Mac, filling in for MJ and the Real Country crew and broadcasting live from the DT McCall & Son studio here in Lebanon, where it is 6:15 right now and already time to get our first check of Columbus Day Monday morning traffic. 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And with that first check of morning traffic, here is Commander Chuck.
1: Good morning. We are dealing with some dense fog out here in certain areas during rush hour traffic. With that said, give yourself a little bit of extra travel time. It's trying to pick up already on 24 westbound at 840, leaving Rutherford County, Murfreesboro, headed through Antioch, through Laverne, Smyrna, as that traffic increases down I-40 through the Mount Juliet area, headed on over in and through Hermitage. Hey, if you're having transmission problems of any kind, if your light comes on, let them check it out at Amco Transmissions in Lebanon. I'm Commander Chuck, your on-time traffic.
0: All righty, Chuck, we'll catch up with you at 6:30 this morning with another traffic report. Updates every 15 minutes all morning long here at 98.9. Stay with us. Comedy Spotlight is on the way with Anita Renfro. And in addition to that, some great music coming up from Joe DiMessina. And we're celebrating Country Music Month with Willie Nelson. We'll hear him in a bit, too, right here on 98.9 Real Country.
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0: 98.9 Real Country on your Monday morning with Mac in for MJ. 620 right now, 55 degrees outside, and it's time to put a smile on your face. And we do that with the early edition of Comedy Spotlight. And this morning in the hot seat, we've got for you Miss Anita Renfro. Let's see what she has to say.
10: So have you ever said to yourself, man, I just don't think it could get any better than this? And then it does? Seriously? I mean, like, when you see a blouse on a rack and it's on sale and you think, oh, it's awesome, and then you just move it and there's one in your size and your color and it's 75% off and you have a 20% off additional in-store coupon in your purse. Yes. Or when you accidentally shave and then your husband brings home dinner unannounced. And the kids get invited to a sleepover. And all your man wants to do is cuddle and watch chick flicks. Hello? It's never happened to me either. Anyway, what I'm about to tell you is like that. It's like something good getting incredibly better. And you had no idea this could happen to you. And in fact, what I'm going to tell you should only be on that website, WikiLeaks, because that's how top secret this is. But you look like the kind of people who can keep a secret. So you do know what a secret is to women, right? It's the thing that you only tell one person at a time. That's what I'm telling you, okay? Here it is, okay. If you take one grape and one Wheat Thin, and you put the grape on top of the Wheat Thin, and you put it in your mouth, kabam, cherry pie. It is a mystery that defies logic, and it's nowhere near the calories. One Wheat Thin, one grape, nowhere near the calories of a slice of cherry pie. It's like your own cherry pie, no baking, no mixing, nothing. Happiness in your mouth. And if you happen to have a thimble full of ice cream, a la mode.

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Every day during the month of October, we're featuring a different real country superstar. Today's artist is Willie Nelson.

0: At Real Country, and our featured artist today as we celebrate Country Music Month, that is Willie Nelson. No doubt about that. Just listen to his voice. You'll know for sure. Love that song. And before that, we heard from Jody Messina, who, by the way, will be one of the performers in the lineup for this Thursday night at the Grand Ole Opry as they celebrate 90s country at the Opry. That's going to be a lot of fun. Good morning to you. It's Mac in for MJ, the Real Country crew, 628 right now. And it's time to get another update on your Monday morning traffic. Happy Monday, by the way, everybody. Well, some of you are happy because it's Columbus Day and you have the day off, and others, you still have to work. But anyway, make it a good one as we check out this latest report on traffic brought to you by Bates Ford, where they offer the works. That's a tire rotation, a safety check, and an oil change, and it's only $69.95. What a deal. To get all the details, just check out Bates Ford at 1780 Franklin Road in Lebanon or call them at 615-444-8221. And with an update on Monday morning traffic, here again is Commander Chuck.
1: Good morning. We do have some fog out here in certain areas. With that said, give yourself a little bit of extra travel time. It's trying to build a little bit more with some volume here on 40 coming eastbound, making your way through the Hermitage area in from Wilson County. It's already a steady flow of traffic down 65 southbound coming down through Millersville. Hey, if you're having any kind of transmission issues on your car or your truck, let them check it out. AMCO Transmissions on Nolensville Pike. These guys are the best. I'm Commander Chuck. You're on time traffic.
0: Thank you so much, Chuck, and we'll catch up with you again at 6:45 this morning for another traffic update. Those reports every 15 minutes all morning long here on 98.9. Stay with us. We'll get an update on news headlines with Will Nunley. That's just ahead, plus more music on the way from Luke Combs, John Morgan and his new release, and Easton Corbin, to name a few, right here on your station for the stars and the legends, 98.9 Real Country.
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10: My sources have confirmed that Powerball and the NFL have teamed up for a draw-style game called Powerball X's and O's. 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
11: From the FM 98.9 WANT Newsroom, good morning. I'm Will Nunley with some of the stories we're following for you, brought to you by the Jewelers at 105 Signature Place in Lebanon, with more at myjewelerrocks.com. Well, some of you listening this morning may have had friends or family impacted by this. Authorities say something was making people sick over at the Walmart Distribution Center here in Lebanon. According to the Wilson County Emergency Management Agency, dozens of people became ill between Thursday night and Friday morning in what appears to be a foodborne illness. Officials say approximately 25 to 30 patients were triaged right there on the scene. 19 people were taken to a hospital. They're all recovering this morning. The exact cause of this outbreak has not been released. It's all being investigated now. We'll have details on this story and much more coming up after Coleman & Company. That starts in about 30 minutes from now right here on FM 98.9 WANT. Have a great morning.
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3: 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And a memorial service for Marion Louise Thompson, age 83, will be at 1 p.m. Friday at Del Webb Lake Providence. Baum Memorial Chapel is in charge of arrangements. 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
12: We'll have mostly sunny conditions for today. High temperatures in the lower 80s. Clear tonight, lows in the upper 50s. Sunny skies continue for our Tuesday and Wednesday. Highs in the mid to upper 80s. 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They know auctions. With your severe view forecast, I'm Drew Richards.
0: And currently here in the city of Cedars, we are seeing the sun beginning to rise. Sunrise is actually 6:49 this morning, but it looks like it's going to be a beautiful one today. Mostly clear skies with the exception of some fog in the area. And remember, a dense fog advisory remains in effect until 10 o'clock this morning for all of Middle Tennessee, especially in and near those prone areas around lakes and rivers. So drive with those headlights on even after daylight this morning just to be on the safe side. And we're looking at 55 degrees right now at your home for Real Country 98.9, live from the D.T. 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

And Real Country, that is John Morgan, who has primarily been a songwriter for years. He's from Silva, North Carolina. I used to live over there a few years ago. That's amazing. Never ran into John, though. But John has written a lot of hit songs for Jason Aldean. But now he's written his own top 10 hit, Kid Myself. So congratulations to John Morgan for his first top 10 song. And before that, we heard from a guy who is no stranger to the top 10. That would be Luke Combs, his latest release called Rethink Some Things. Good morning, everybody. My name is Mac. I am filling in for MJ and the Real Country crew today and tomorrow. Hope you're doing well and your Monday is off to a fantastic start. What a great weekend. If you're a college football fan, I mean, there was something for everybody. And congratulations to our very own Cumberland Phoenix. Man, they trounced the Tigers on Sunday. It was a Saturday game that had to be rescheduled for yesterday due to the potential weather concerns with the hurricane. So anyway, the Phoenix took care of business, beating the Tigers yesterday afternoon 62-0. That is incredible. And I got to give a shout out to Christian Capozzi and Bob Lee. They posted on Facebook a picture of them stopping at a barbecue place, a Dreamland Barbecue down there in Birmingham, Alabama. I've always wanted to go to it, never have been, but it looked like a fantastic meal in that picture. So, guys, y'all want to tell me your opinion on Dreamland Barbecue. I may just drive down there with no other agenda in mind but to get barbecue. So that was going on yesterday. This coming Saturday, the Phoenix are at Campbellsville. That's a 12:30 kickoff, and the guys will have the pregame for you starting at 12 o'clock here on 98.9. And then as far as other college action, how about Texas getting knocked out of number one? The Georgia Bulldogs took their place at number one, according to the college football poll. That's after the Bulldogs beat Alabama in sort of a controversial game, I guess, depending on which side of things you're hanging on to. Coming up, another check of traffic with Commander Chuck. Right now, it's Easton Corbin on 98.9 Real Country. Oh, man.

0: Howdy. That's country. 98.9 WANT, Eastern Corbin for you. Good morning, everybody. My name is Mac. I am filling in for MJ and the Real Country Crew. And as always, broadcasting live from the DT McCall and Sun Studio right here in Lebanon, where I keep peeking out the window at the sunrise. It's going to be a beautiful one. 6:49 this morning is the actual time for sunrise. So we're just minutes away, and it's going to be a beauty. Right now, 56 degrees here in Lebanon. And it's 6:47 now as we get another update on Monday morning traffic. 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And with an update once again on that traffic situation, here is Commander Chuck.
1: Good morning. Despite this fog out here, so far so good. Coming out of 24 right now, coming past Mill Road now. It's building pretty good in from Rutherford County into Davidson, right on schedule this time of the morning. A little extra time up through Laverne, Smyrna on 24 going westbound. Already slowing down over here in time. 65 southbound at Trinity Lane. It continues to build with more volume westbound I-40 through Hermitage coming in from Wilson County. Any kind of transmission problems with your car or truck, let them check it out. AMCO Transmissions at Lebanon. I'm Commander Chuck. You're on time traffic.
0: Thank you so much, Chuck, and we'll get another check on traffic at about 7:15 this morning here on Real Country. We are excited about a brand new segment. It's a one-minute segment called Pure American Country. Zach Bennett is the host of this, and it will be broadcast at 6:45 or thereabouts weekday mornings with MJ and the Real Country crew. We have our first installment of Pure American Country for you right now.
2: I'm Zach Bennett with today's Pure American Country Radio Minute. And on this date in 1983, Ray Charles walked onto the Grand Ole Opry stage and got a standing ovation. By then, country music had been part of Ray's story for decades. Back in 1962, record executives warned him that making an album of country songs could be a mistake. Well, Ray trusted his instincts anyway. Modern sounds in country and western music included songs associated with Hank Williams and Eddie Arnold, and Ray's version of I Can't Stop Loving You became an enormous crossover hit. That record carried country music to listeners who might never have gone looking for it on their own. Years later, Willie Nelson would say that Ray had helped put country music in front of more people than ever before. So when Ray finally stepped onto that Opry stage on October 12, 1983, that standing ovation wasn't for a visitor dabbling in country. It was for somebody who helped carry the music far beyond Nashville's usual audience. I'm Zach Bennett. That's the Pure American Country Radio Minute.
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98.9 Real Country with Little Big Town right there. Might be a cool morning to be on the pontoon. Actually, the whole weekend of cool weather and some rain wasn't the best for pontoon time. But by this afternoon, it should be a great afternoon to get the boat out there, the pontoon, whatever. It's going to be sunny and in the upper 80s for a high today. That is crazy. And maybe near record highs as we head toward Thursday with 90 degrees plus, which is pretty hot for this time of year. Well, coming up after 7 o'clock this morning will be Coleman and Company here on 98.9. Coleman Walker, your host, will have a special guest in the first half today, Lebanon City Councilman Chris Crowell. And in the second half, it will be Cornerstone Place. I hope you'll check that out this morning. That's coming up right after news at the top of the hour. Coleman and Company here on your station for real country music and lots of news.

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1: Breaking news this hour from Town Hall. I'm Rich Thomason. The first hurricane of this Atlantic season has left a lot of cleanup in its wake. Hurricane Isaias roared ashore along Florida's western panhandle before marching up the east coast, stirring up powerful winds, spinning off tornadoes, dumping flooding rains as it went. It's blamed for 5 deaths across the south. Long Beach, California is lifting most evacuation orders after floodwaters started receding along parts of the shoreline following the weekend's brush with the remnants of Tropical Storm Rachel.
2: Those evacuations covered big chunks of the Long Beach Peninsula, Naples Island, and Treasure Island. Only small parts of Seaside Walk remain shut down. Some coastal flooding is still possible during high tides, but the danger to property and people is down significantly. At least 8 buildings are now red tagged. Officials say they deployed some 17,000 sandbags over the past few days. I'm Tammy Trujillo.
1: President Trump says Russia will supply diesel fuel to the U.S. and global markets. Ukrainian President Zelensky says that will feed Vladimir Putin's war machine. President Trump says there is an energy ceasefire in the war between Russia and Ukraine. Says both parties have agreed, but following the announcement, Russia attacked Ukraine's second city with drones and missiles. About President Trump's call for new Ukrainian leadership, President Zelensky says that is up to the Ukrainian people.
3: The main thing is to have security infrastructure for this, to give possibility people to vote. Of course, it's up to Ukrainians when to vote, how to do it.
1: Zelensky, a guest on ABC's This Week. Iran-backed Houthi rebels have again attacked Saudi Arabia's main airport in Riyadh. A fire broke out and there were some injuries. On Wall Street, the Dow futures 75 points higher. NASDAQ futures are down 38 points. S&P futures up 7 points. More on these stories, townhall.com.
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7: We'll have mostly sunny conditions for today. High temperatures in the lower 80s. Clear tonight. Lows in the upper 50s. Sunny skies continue for our Tuesday and Wednesday. Highs in the mid to upper 80s. 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They know auctions. With your severe view forecast, I'm Drew Richards.
8: Right now in Lebanon, it's clear and 56 degrees at your home for Real Country 98.9. And good morning, everybody. It's 7:04 on this Monday, October the 12th. 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
9: Well, hello, everybody, and good morning to you. We're glad to have you with us and glad to be on the air for Matt Bryson's Absolute Kubota, 1506 West Main in Lebanon. Ryan Cornwell is here. Ryan, good morning.
10: Good morning.
9: You are back from vacation, I understand.
10: I am. I'm back, and day would be day one back, so it's always hard to get back in the groove, but here we are.
9: It does take a few hours to get adjusted, but I was in your situation a week ago.
10: That's right.
9: Well, you got a great location, I was just telling you before we went on air here, passed by last night, 1506 West Main. You've got so much on display. A lot of it is out there right by the sidewalk, by the road, and all that orange Kubota equipment. Yeah. And speaking of orange, you're happy this morning. The Vols pulled one out against Arkansas.
10: They did. It was ugly, but we did it.
9: Matt is happy, and Chris is here. Chris, I think you're happy too, right?
11: Absolutely. Very happy.
9: All right.
11: A win is a win.
9: Yeah, I'm going to turn your mic off now. Matt, Ryan and I are going to talk about Absolute Kubota, and you'll be back in the saddle here in a few minutes, and take you, what, half the morning to get back totally in gear?
10: Pretty much. Take me that long to get caught up, but we'll be ready to go sometime today.
9: Well, we talk about a lot of different things because you have so much for us to talk about, but in particular, the Kubota tractors, hay equipment, zero-turn mowers, and RTVs, and then you have the X-Mark and Hustler zero-turn mowers. And it's been somewhat unusual mower season, but there was a lot of rain in May. We had a lot of hay, by the way. We had a lot of grass to mow.
10: Yeah.
9: More recently, there hasn't been as much. We've been so dry, but we had 3/4 of an inch thereabouts of rain at my house over the weekend.
10: Oh, yeah.
9: And so maybe up to an inch in our area here, but we need more.
10: Yeah, we do. And if you're somebody that still needs a mower, we've got some still in stock ready to go. Pretty much any size you can think of, whether it's Kubota, X-Mark, Hustler, we've still got them in stock, and making good deals right now on mowers as well, end of the season, so kind of slashing some prices to get them moved, giving you, some extra perks, like some extra warranties, things like that on mowers. So if you've been putting off getting a mower and you'll need one before next season, come snag one now, get you a good deal on it.
9: Well, what about tractors? You've got a good variety. I know you've got the smaller ones for people who have maybe 5-10 acres to farm. But if you've got 150 acres, you've got something for them too, haven't you?
10: Yeah, we've got everything from, down to like a little subcompact tractor if you're doing 2-3 acres, just wanting something to maintain your driveway. Not much bigger than a lawnmower, but it has like a front-end loader, diesel engine, four-wheel drive. It's called our BX series. Very popular little tractors for around the property. We've got those all the way up to, 130, 140 horse, full farm hay tractors. And we got pretty much the whole spectrum in stock right now. Whether you want an open station or a cab machine, we've probably got it. And then right now, Kubota's got 0% financing on a lot of that equipment. You can also do kind of a hybrid plan where you take a low interest rate and you get a full cash discount on it. Or if you want to do cash, we've got cash discounts as well. So there's different ways we can structure it to kind of give you the best bang for your buck and come out with a plan or a payment plan that makes sense for you, gets it down to where you need it.
9: You probably have to do quite a bit of explaining to some new customer here.
10: Yeah.
9: These are your options, and you maybe have a half a dozen.
10: You do. You really have, several different options, and our job is, let's figure out what makes sense for you and your needs and kind of how you want to structure it. Implements, like if you buy a tractor, some people will want, just the bucket that comes on it. Some people will want 4 or 5 different implements with it, and that's great because all those can be financed with Kubota financing. So at that same 0% rate or low rate, whichever route you choose to go. And but that's kind of one of the things that I like about my job is I get to walk through that with customers and really help them figure out, okay, this is the best way to structure this for you because this is going to save you money in the long run, and that's kind of what we're here for.
9: Well, we talk quite a bit about sales because you are in sales.
10: Yeah.
9: I believe Caleb Hieronymus is still with you there, but the two of you are the salespeople at Absolute Kubota. But you have service after the sale.
10: We do.
9: And that's another thing that I won't say it sets you apart. Others do that. But if you don't have service after the sale, you're really not providing all you should.
10: You're really not. And I think that's one of the things that is a strong suit of us is our service department. Our guys are there. They're very experienced. 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They do a great job backing our product. But also parts. If you're kind of a DIY person and want to maintain your equipment yourself, we've got great parts supply with Kubota. We keep a lot of your routine maintenance things in stocks, fluids, filters, belts, etc. But if you need like a specialty item, just a couple of days, we can get it in pretty quick. So wait times with Kubota are pretty good on parts and supplies down the road. And if you need service, we can also get you in pretty quick. So you're not just having to wait weeks and weeks and weeks for your equipment. So.
9: Well, just got to mention RTVs before you go this morning.
10: Oh, yeah. Yeah, it's that time of year. It's starting to get

0: but we want to thank our friends at Busy Bee Plumbing, Heating, and Air Conditioning for sponsoring the Facebook live stream. 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All right, Chris Crowell, good morning.
1: Good morning, Coleman.
0: You are a candidate for re-election for Ward 4 City Council, and you're paying for your time this morning, and it's nice to see you. Good morning.
1: Great to see you, Coleman. Great to be here.
0: Well, you've got your agenda here, and I see
1: yes.
0: you've just handed me a few talking points, so that's great. We'll try to get through all of this here this morning. Tell us briefly about your background and your council tenure.
1: Well, thank you. Thank you, Coleman, for the opportunity to be here with you and Mac this morning. Want to talk, there have been a lot of folks that have moved into our community, even though I've been here all my life and know a lot of people that may not be familiar with my background. So I am born and raised right here in Lebanon. We have a Century Farm out on Leeville Pike. I grew up on that property. I went to Lebanon High School here in town. I went to the University of Tennessee in Knoxville with my undergraduate degree there. I got my MBA here at Cumberland University in Lebanon. I'm married. I have two children. My wife is a partner with Kane Crowell Johnson, Costley, and Vasek now. And we have two children, Maggie and Ethan, both came through the Lebanon Special School District here in the city and graduated from Lebanon High School. But I've been involved in the community all my life. People who know me know this. But was the president of the Breakfast Rotary Club here in town. By the way, we're having a fish fry on October the 24th, and look forward to having everybody out for that. Was the chairman of the board of the Lebanon Wilson County Chamber of Commerce here in town, and continue to be involved in that as well. Was at a ribbon cutting on Thursday afternoon. Was the chair of the United Way board here in Lebanon for a couple of times. Worked with John McMillan there and great nonprofits here in Lebanon, Wilson County. I was a scoutmaster over at Troop 643, First Methodist Church here in town. We had several Eagles come through that program as well, and was on the library board here in Lebanon. Very proud of our library. We just had a program at our Rotary Club on Thursday. Lots of great programming there, and proud to have been involved there as well. Let me know when to cut off for a break.
0: We've got a couple of minutes.
1: Okay. So council tenure. So I was elected, actually appointed, to the Lebanon City Council in December of 2018. Finished Bernie Ash's term, who was the councilman for Ward 4 back at that time. He was elected mayor, mm-hmm. and so the council elected me by acclamation in 2016, and then was elected, publicly elected in 2018 and 2022, and I'm standing for re-election today. A member of the First Methodist Church here in town. I'm the lay leader there. I've been a Sunday school teacher, youth leader. I'm a banker, a community banker, like Mac. Mac is retired now, but he was a fellow banker. I work in the commercial area of Wellworth Bank here in town. And so that's just sort of a general background and a few specifics about what I've done.
0: All right. We'll take our break here, and we've got more questions for Chris Crowell coming up here on Coleman & Company, FM 98.9.
2: It is 7:14 on this Monday morning. Time to get another update on traffic, and this report is brought to you by Bates Ford, where they have the low-price tire guarantee on all the tires they sell every day, and up to 30 days after the sale, they will beat any competitor's tire pricing on the tires they sell. Check all the details out at Bates Ford, 1780 Franklin Road in Lebanon, or call them at 615-444-8221. And with an update on this Monday morning traffic, here again is Commander Chuck.
3: Good morning. Trying to move a little bit better over here in Hermitage from that earlier wreck, westbound I-40, right near OHB before you get up to Stewart's Ferry Pike. It's just one of those places. It's just a terrible place to have an accident this time of the morning with all that traffic still trying to get in from Wilson County here in Hermitage, westbound I-40. Still extra heavy here up by Central Pike.

0: it slowed down even more so at times. 65 South at Trinity Lane. STR Towing and Recovery says call them if you need their help here in Middle Tennessee. I'm Commander Chuck, your on-time traffic.
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4: Coleman and Company, thanks for joining us. And if you just tuned our way, we appreciate that. We do have Chris Crowell here this morning. He is paying for his time as he runs for re-election to serve Ward 4 residents. Chris, another question here. What are some of the things that you've done to protect the residents of Ward 4 and the neighborhood during your time on the council?
5: Yeah, and by the way, we talked a little bit about this during the break, but the questions that we're going through this morning were all questions that came up on the campaign trail. I was going door to door last night and seeing folks and have been now for 6 or 8 weeks and seeing people out in the community. And these are just questions that have come up along the way. So some of the things that I've worked on, for example, we've got some subdivisions in our community that have been around a long time, Westview Acres, out next to the airport here in Ward 4. They had a couple of lots there a while back that some people wanted to develop into higher density than what the neighborhood has now. And so I met with the folks in the neighborhood, and they asked if there was a way that we could really maintain the integrity of that neighborhood in terms of density and the way that it looks, the character that it has. And so I worked with them and our planning staff to basically do an RS-20 overlay to keep it low density, and so everybody seemed to be very pleased with that. The Stonebridge community is another larger subdivision out on Lebel Pike. There was a proposal a couple of years ago to annex some property next to it and connect through there with a roadway system. And so I met with the folks in Stonebridge, and they told me that they really did not want that. If something developed there, they needed to have their own access, which I agreed with and supported Stonebridge in that effort. A couple of other things, worked with the Planning Commission to increase buffers next to development. And there sometimes have been degrees of that. There can be a kind of a modest buffer, a few shrubs or something planted. But, I've worked with Planning Commission to increase those standards so that if there is a development that comes in next to you, that there are more buffers between you and that so that you can maintain your privacy. And then the other thing is limiting construction hours and construction noise and encumbrance on subdivisions. And so I've worked with planning staff and the Planning Commission to do that.
4: What about some of the new businesses that you've helped bring in while you've been on the council?
5: So there have been several. Of course, Ward 4 goes from Castle Heights Avenue all the way to 109 and then south you know, past Wilson Central. So that includes that area, the Publix area down at 109. And so that was one of the projects that we worked with the mayor and worked with Sarah and the economic development staff to recruit Publix down there, which also included the out parcels. So it included, you know, the Zaxby's and some of those other businesses. And so that was an important one for us, not just from the standpoint of having shopping and grocery options, but to make sure that we captured all the sales tax that we could in that area. And that's been a real, real plus for us as a city. This is not in my ward, but something I work closely with the mayor's office and Sarah, as well as redeveloping the Kmart subdivision here in town. So, you know, Kmart was a big store when I was growing up. We were very proud of it, you know, but Kmart struggled and then went out of business, you know, of course, nationally. And so that development went dark. And so we worked with a developer to, you know, basically offer modest incentives for improving that property so that they could bring in new tenants. And they did. You know, they brought in the Marshalls, the Five Below, and some other tenants there. And that looks a whole lot better. And the sales tax that we've recovered from that's more than paid, you know, many times over for those improvements. East Nashville Beer Works down on Callis Road and 109 worked with the developers there. The Trailer Park Food Truck Court, the McDowells had an SP, worked with them on that to make sure that we got that done. Obviously, the Sam's over on Willard Hagen worked with, the planning staff, economic development, and then, of course, the Target and the Walmart at Wilson Farms.
4: Well, let's talk about the types of infrastructure improvements that you've helped get done during your time.
5: Yeah, so the most recent one probably is the Martha Leavell signal. It's down there at 109. We've got turn lanes installed there. That was all developer paid. So we got that done, critical infrastructure. Crowell Lane and Leavell Pike, that was an area where we've had multiple accidents over the years and many problems. Basically, we saved the money as a city and got that one done. Callis and 109, we got a signal done there. The venue at 109, which is Wilson Farms, where the Walmart's going, we got that. That infrastructure is underway right now. And then importantly, the I-40 and 109 enhancements, we worked with the Tennessee Department of Transportation, Kristen Rice and the engineering folks, and made some improvements there. And we've had a lot of positive feedback from that.
4: Well, Lebanon is growing quickly. How are you helping keep growth at a reasonable pace?
5: Well, I get this question a lot, Coleman, and one of the things that we've instituted over the last couple of years is the specific plan and annexation committee. And we have put that in place basically to kind of be a threshold so that when folks come in proposing to annex more land into the city, you know, we've got over 40 square miles with the city. We've got a lot of land within the city, so why in the world would we annex more? And basically, we want that to be a public benefit if we do annex property. And if there is a new development that comes in, we want it to be under a specific plan, at least in Ward 4. And that way, we have more input with the developer to make it the best that it can be for the city. You know, I would say those are some of the critical things that we've done to kind of keep it at a reasonable pace.
4: Well, what do you see in Lebanon's future, and how will you continue working for its best outcome?
5: Well, I would say that we have a very bright future. You know, we're blessed to be close to Nashville and be able to enjoy all the amenities and everything that Nashville has to offer. But we do have a lot of growth. One of the ways that are parts of the community that I think we'll see a lot of growth in from a positive standpoint is, again, back to the Willard Hagen drive there where Sam's and Target, Sam's already is and Target is coming. You know, we built that road as kind of a public-private partnership with a developer. And the vision is that, you know, we have property that's parallel to the interstate there and has some visibility. But ties back in a loop around basically to Hartman Drive. And so there'd be several properties along there that we feel like we'll be able to work with developers that will come into town on, and there'll be a lot of opportunity to increase our, not only our property tax base, but our sales tax base as well for our community. So I'm very excited about that.
4: Well, one of the things you are working on now, and I don't know how much you want to talk about that, but and since it's not in your ward, but the sewer project, that's an ongoing thing. Anything you want to say about it? I bet you get asked some questions about that.
5: I do. Yeah, we get some questions about that, and you know, it's something that we have to do as a city. It's critical for our infrastructure and you know, should have been done a while back. But, you know, our staff has been working on this issue for some time, looking at the technology, looking at potential locations. And so that, you know, that's something we're in the phase now where we've gone through a lot of the possible locations. Now we're looking at a few that the committee recommended, and the staff is going through due diligence on that to see which one of those would be best.
4: No predictions at this point.
5: No. We just have to see where the
4: are we pretty much down to the three.
5: Yeah, I think we're down to down to three or four sites. I think that over the next 3 months, probably the first of the year, we'll see what the due diligence holds on those, and then just lay all that out on the table.
4: All right. Well, we'll remind, if you joined us late, Chris Crowell is here. He is paying for his time this morning to speak on behalf of his candidacy for reelection as the Ward 4 City Council person. And I guess we're down to probably our last thing, and this is kind of a summary and can be a quite a long answer question, as long as 3 minutes anyway. Why should voters of Ward 4 vote early or on election day for Chris Crowell for City Council?
5: Well, Coleman, that's a great question, maybe the best question you've had so far. I would say that I'm uniquely qualified for the position. You know, I have a business background, working in the business community currently. I see financials every day. We look at projects every day, feasibility, and I think that carries over into my council experience. You know, I've had community involvement all my life here. I've worked in many leadership positions and worked, you know, in the trenches to make sure we got things done in our community and supported many initiatives. Raised children here. You know, our children have been educated here. I work on the work with the Planning Commission. I serve on the Planning Commission now. I work on the SP and Annexation Committee. I serve on the Joint Economic Community Development Board. I have a deep respect and love for the first responders in our community, particularly those in the city that I work with, Chief Justice and Chief Baird and staff, Station 4 out on in Ward 4 on 109, morning to all those guys. But I've tried to support police and fire, and we'll continue to do that. I'm a conservative, fiscal conservative, I'd say sort of a fiscal hawk. Looking for ways to save money and make sure we spend our money wisely. And I have a deep love and respect for our community. And I would just humbly ask for the vote of everyone who lives in Ward 4.
4: One other thing I might add here. There's been some comments about openness or how things are, how business is conducted. Can you be more visible, visibility be improved really and what the city's doing now?
5: Yeah, so, and that's one of the reasons I wanted to come on your show this morning, Coleman. I know you've got a large audience and wanted to, you know, try to answer the questions that I've been answering out in the community, being transparent in that way. And then also, in the way that we conduct business as a city, you know, all of our meetings are live on Facebook and live, they're archived so that people can go back and watch those. So, yeah, I feel like, I'm completely transparent. You know, whatever questions people have, I'm more than willing to try to answer for them.
4: All right. Well, early voting is about to begin, and Election Day is the first Monday in November.
5: November 3rd.
4: And, by the way, we invite you out for election returns that evening, win, lose, or draw. And we appreciate you being with us this morning.
5: And you can start voting early on Wednesday, Coleman.
4: This Wednesday.
5: This Wednesday.
4: All right. Well, thanks for being with us today.
5: Thank you, Coleman.
4: Chris Crowell, a paid political program, and that is part one of Coleman and Company. We've got more. Please keep it right here, FM 98.9.
6: And we're coming up on 7:30 on this Monday morning. 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And with the latest on this Columbus Day traffic, here again is Commander Chuck.
7: Good morning. It's finally moving a little bit better over here at Hermitage from our earlier crash. We had westbound I-40 right near OHB. We're just adding to that delay that's coming in right now through Hermitage from Wilson County. Again, it's extra slow through there. Some fog out here as well in certain areas. Already slow. 65 south at Trinity Lane. It continues to build 65 north up through Brentwood and Franklin. STR Towing and Recovery says call them 24/7 if you need their help. I'm Commander Chuck. You're on time traffic.
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12: We'll have mostly sunny conditions for today. High temperatures in the lower 80s. Clear tonight, lows in the upper 50s. Sunny skies continue for our Tuesday and Wednesday. Highs in the mid to upper 80s. 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They know auctions. With your severe view forecast, I'm Drew Richards.
4: Coleman and Company, welcome to part two. It's a Monday morning and time for us to talk about Cedar City RV. Mark Noble is here. He is back, we should say. Mark, good morning.
13: Good morning.
4: You have been away driving your race car, and we've had Jim Pritchard here. We've had Daryl Noble, your father, here. It's been a few weeks since we've seen you.
13: It's been a couple months.
4: You're alive and well.
13: I'm alive. I'm well. Race season's over. So I had other people driving it for me, but I had a lot of time to spend there. And also had some issues on our Wednesdays, so that's why we moved to Mondays. And, you know, I think Mondays are going to work out great, so you should see me every other week.
4: Good. Well, Cedar City RV is located at 1102 Sparta Pike here in Lebanon. Started 10 years ago on the square, and in a fairly short time, you saw that you had to have more space, and this became available. And I think 1102 Sparta Pike is a good home for you.
13: It's a great home for us.
4: Mark and Daryl and Jim and others, and the slogan they have is "We sell fun," and an RV can be a lot of fun.
13: It can be a lot of fun, you know. A lot of times to get out with family, especially right now. You know, today's a great day. You wake up in the morning or you go to bed at night, and the weather's just cool enough. You want to start that fire, but you still got a good day going on. You know, like today, I think it's still gonna be 84, but when I walked in the door here, it was 55 degrees. So, yeah. You know, still, that's the time you want to put that hoodie on and go outside and have that fire at night, that bonfire.
4: Well, some people like hot weather better than others. Some like this kind of weather even for camping in the fall and getting out and having fun. And that's to your advantage. So the longer that they want to do this, the busier you're going to be.
13: Absolutely.
4: Yeah. Anything in particular exciting this morning?
13: Yeah, we've got October 24th, which is two Saturdays from now. We're going to have Customer Appreciation Day. So we're going to have it where we have people come out. We're going to teach winterization classes. So rather than you bring your camper and get it winterized with us, I understand just the hooking up, moving it, and doing all that. We're offering these classes for free. Okay, so come in. We're going to have two different time slots. You can check us out on our Facebook page to check out those times. So we're going to have someone actually teaching people at those time slots how to winterize their units or the whole process, and we'll have the winterization stuff in. So rather than you come in, have to bring the camper, you can do it at home. We'll teach the class, teach you how to do it, the ins and outs. And I think it's very important because up until a couple of years ago, a lot of people would just pour some antifreeze down their pee traps and call it good. We have had freezing temperatures the last 3 years in Tennessee like I really haven't seen before in about 20 years. And, you know, that's all these ice storms and things like that. So we haven't had these, you know, 1 degree digits, you know, that we have. And now it's very important to actually winterize it properly and get those lines protected, the faucets, the toilet valves, which go out really easy, and save yourself hundreds or thousands of dollars later. And we're doing that for free on our Customer Appreciation Day. Also going to have some sales on in-store stuff, so anything in the store is going to be 20% off on parts. And then we'll also have some sales on some campers, 2026s. We don't have a lot of them left, but we have really good deals on what is left out there.
4: I have an idea. You have a number of customers who depend on you for the supplies, the things that they need to fix up, repair, the smaller stuff that a person can do, but they need the things to do that. You've got those. They can do it themselves, save some money, but some people need to learn how to do that.
13: Yeah. You know, so like this test, we tell people, you know, keeping it winterized, keeping it caulked, and washing your camper. If you do those three things, you know, we probably can get through the rest with you, because if you keep it caulked, you're not going to have that water damage. Washing it every now and then is going to be important too, because you need to wash it before you caulk it. And then the winterization, make sure stuff doesn't burst. If we can get through those things with somebody, we can help them with the rest.
4: Yeah. All right. But again, a 10-year celebration for Cedar City RV, and it's been going on all year. You're still celebrating.
13: It's been going on all year. It's been a great year. You know, been very fortunate. Had a lot of customers coming in this year, so really excited about what's to come.
4: And tell us one more time, this event that you got here in a couple
13: October
4: of weeks.
13: 24th. Yeah. So we're going to be doing it all day. So we're open 9 to 4 on that Saturday. And then, like I said, two different winterization classes. I don't want to quote the times. I'll probably get them wrong. So check us out on Facebook or call the store, and we'll go ahead and let you know what time that is.
4: All right. Well, Mark, thanks so much for being with us. We'll see you next time.
13: See you next time.
4: Mark Noble with Cedar City RV. Give him a call, 615-815-8650. We're 22 before the hour, and I want to welcome Heather Abbott, who is with us this morning with Cornerstone Place. Heather, good morning.
14: Good morning, Coleman.
4: I think this is a first for you, being on Coleman & Company.
14: One other time, many months ago, maybe at the beginning of last year, yeah.
4: Well, after 33 years, I can't remember everybody I've ever interviewed or had sitting around the table here, but welcome here on a Monday.
14: Thank you for having
4: me. And we can tell people that you're going to be one of our regulars for a while. On this particular Monday in this time slot, you're going to be here to talk about Cornerstone Place, and your title is business development.
14: Yes, sir.
4: And if I could tell us just a little bit about you and how you came to Cornerstone Place.
14: Yeah, so I actually started off working for the Pavilion Senior Living, more on the business development side, and was focused more on their Smyrna community. But now I am focused in the Lebanon area, and I'm just trying to spread the word about our new independent living community out here in Lebanon.
4: What's your background? Where'd you grow up?
14: I'm actually from Well, California originally, but then I moved to Tennessee, to West Tennessee, whenever I was 13. So I call myself a Tennessean now. And then I moved out to the Nashville area in my young 20s. So I've been in the area a while.
4: All right. Well, Cornerstone Place, that's relatively new, right?
14: Yep.
4: Can we say brand new, really?
14: Yeah, we just got some units finished up, and they're beautiful homes of a beautiful community going. But the pavilion, the campus that Cornerstone is on, has been around in the Lebanon area for a really long time. So we're a trusted name in the community.
4: So what is Cornerstone Place? Is this a senior community?
14: It is. Yeah, it's a 55-plus community. It's independent living. It's basically that first step if someone is thinking about retiring or downsizing. Maybe they're getting tired of taking care of, you know, their maintenance, lawn care, housekeeping, all of those things, but they don't really feel a need for assisted living. They're not to that point, but they just want an easy lifestyle. Knowing that there's a plan in the future, should their care needs change, then Cornerstone Place is where they should start.
4: Now, do you have to be a certain age?
14: You do, yes. Yeah. 55 or older.
4: 55 and older.
14: Yep.
4: Well, how big, describe it a little bit for us. I think if we're familiar with the pavilion at all, and that's kind of behind the Vanderbilt Wilson County mm-hmm. Hospital over there to the north of it, but big spacious area there that was pretty wide open is now Cornerstone Place.
14: Yeah, so right next door to our assisted living community, we just started our first phase, which is called Founders Village. That phase will have 29 homes in it. The homes range anywhere from around 1,700 to 2,500 square foot. They are a combination of attached homes, but then we will have a few lots that have standalone homes. But they're beautiful. They're luxurious. They have, you know, 10-foot ceilings, 8-foot doors. They're beautiful, beautiful homes.
4: Well, I know very little about this, and hopefully I'll have some fairly intelligent questions here. But how much does a person have? How much input does one wanting to come there, live there, put down roots for a while, 55 and over? How much do you have to say with what it's going to be? Do you have a lot, or you accept something that's already built? Answer that.
14: Yeah, that's a great question. So it's a combination of both. So I already have some homes that are finished as is. So if you wanted to move in within the next month, I could get you into one of those homes. I also have other lots where the construction has started. So we already know the floor plan for them, but you would have some options when it comes to design. We have a few different cabinet colors, countertop colors, backsplashes. So there's some options there, or you could also choose your lot. Most of the lots do have a predetermined floor plan, though, just based upon sizing.
4: I think we can talk about this, okay. What kind of price range are we talking about, and how is all of that done? Do you actually own this, or you just own it for a while? I mean, what kind of purchase arrangements, I guess we're talking about?
14: Yeah, so our model is an entrance fee model. So you would pay an entrance fee to move into the community, and that amount ranges depending on which model you move into. And then you'd pay a monthly lifestyle fee, which is going to take care of everything while you're there. So your internet, your cable, your monthly housekeeping. We provide lunch every day, landscaping. Maintenance on everything inside and out. All of your appliances are included. And with that entrance fee that you pay up front, it is refundable at 80%. So if something were to happen and you move off of our campus, then 80% is refunded to you or to your beneficiaries.
4: All right, but you are strict about the 55 and older. This
14: Correct.
4: Is a senior community.
14: Yes, absolutely.
4: What are some of the amenities that go with this? You mentioned a little bit of this earlier, but you might expound more on that.
14: Yeah, so as far as, you know, the amenities, if you're talking about like a community center, currently we have one of our homes we've turned into our Harmony House, where I have events hosted there. Currently, every Tuesday, I host Mahjong and Mocktails. It's been really popular, actually. It's open to anyone in the community who wants to come and have some fellowship. fellowship and meet with other people who are 55 or older. I teach Mahjong if they don't already know how to play, and then we also provide lunch. So it's just a great time for people to get together and to build relationships. And we also will be doing some educational series. I'll have someone come in on October 20th, I believe, to talk about Medicare and some of the changes that are happening this year. So that's what we have as far as events. And in phase two, we will be having a community center that will have a pool and pickleball courts and a fitness center. And we'll also have some walking trails and more of those, you know, amenities that people think of when it comes to a 55 plus community.
4: I'm just wondering how long you only have so much space there, right?
14: It's a lot of space.
4: A lot of space. But at some point, you hope to be full.
14: Oh, yeah, absolutely.
4: How long?
14: Oh, I don't know.
4: That's not exactly in your game plan, that the time frame.
14: Yeah. I'm hoping people start knocking down the doors, Coleman.
4: I got you. Well, Heather Abbott, it is time for us to take a break. Heather Abbott, Business Development for Cornerstone Place, which we're talking about this morning, and we'll have further discussion after we go to a break. Coleman and Company, FM 98.9.
6: And it's 7:45 on your Monday morning, time for a traffic check. 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And with an update on your Monday morning traffic, here again is Commander Chuck.
15: Good morning. There's a couple of spots where it's starting to slow down again westbound, especially on Vietnam Vets here at Gallatin Pike coming through Hendersonville, headed towards Conference Drive. It's increased quite a bit, actually, westbound I-40 again, trying to get out of Wilson County. It's moving better through Hermitage than it was 15, 20 minutes ago from that earlier wreck we had on 40 West near OHB. Hey, listen, if you're having transmission problems with your car or your truck, let them check it out at AMCO Transmissions on Nolensville Pike. I'm Commander Chuck, your on-time traffic.
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23: Candace Graham, Treasurer.
4: And we thank you for joining us on a Monday morning, and we do have a new program this morning, and somebody new that we just introduced at the beginning of this segment. Heather Abbott is here. Heather, Business Development for Cornerstone Place. And what's the official address of Cornerstone Place?
14: Yeah, it's 1405 Cornerstone Place here in Lebanon.
4: Which is a new senior community, and you have some people who have already moved in.
14: I have someone who's moving in this month, my first resident. Yeah.
4: Your first resident.
14: Yeah.
4: Okay. So we're really just getting started.
14: Yep.
4: But you've got, well, there's a lot waiting to happen, and you're right here on the cutting edge yourself, spearheading the movement to have a home for seniors. You've got to be 55 to qualify to live there.
14: That's correct.
4: And we've been talking about so far what your arrangements are and a lot of information about that. And we'll be doing this on this particular Monday of each month for the foreseeable future. Anything else about you're connected, of course, with Pavilion, and the same people, I think, that own Pavilion are doing Cornerstone Place, the Bone family.
14: That's correct.
4: Right. And and they've got you taking care of this, which is a pretty healthy assignment, isn't it?
14: It is, yeah. They keep me pretty busy.
4: But you're looking for people to come and live there, and there are several, I guess, ways you can work it out, which you're in charge of.
14: Yep.
4: Need to see you and get to talking.
14: Absolutely.
4: Yeah. So what else would you like people to know about this morning?
14: Yeah, so with Cornerstone Place, we are an independent living community that's for people who are 55 or older. But beyond that, our connection to the Pavilion, to me, is what really is the most important. We are a beautiful community that has luxurious homes that, you know, are very well built and have high-end finishes. But to me, the important part is knowing that quality care is nearby should something change. Because ultimately, none of us really know what our plan is going to be in the future. We don't know what's in store for us. And if something changes and, you know, we get hurt or we have to have surgery, or our health, you know, changes, then having that quality care nearby is what's really important. So we have our assisted living community right next door that also offers memory care, and we currently have a wait list at that community. So if you move into Cornerstone Place and your care needs change, then you get priority placement in our building, and then you also get a 10% discount lifelong, no matter how long you stay with us. And then if something happens and, you know, maybe you have to have surgery on your knee and then you need short-term rehab, then we have our rehab and care center right across the street as well. So having that quality care all on one campus, to me, is where I see the biggest value, is knowing that there's a plan in place. You already know the people that are working there. And should something happen, there's not this last-minute scramble trying to figure out where I'm going to go. Do they have a wait list? Can I get in? There's all of those factors that people don't think about as they age, as far as who's going to care for me and is that really where I want to be.
4: So really, if you come to live at Cornerstone Place and take advantage of the introductory offers that you have now, you're guaranteed somebody to take care of you in the future. It's not just getting on a waiting list.
14: Yeah, so you would get moved to the top of our wait list. So I couldn't guarantee immediate move-in, but if something happens and you come to me and you say, Heather, you know, I love being here in independent living, but I really need additional help and I want to move over to assisted living, then I would get you moved to the top of our wait list. And then as long as, you know, after they've done an assessment, you're appropriate for that building, then that's where you would be. That's the ultimate goal.
4: Well, one of the things we haven't done, it may be obvious to some people, but really people, if they're interested, even want to just check this out, I'm sure you have Facebook or you're on social media.
14: We do.
4: That's available. But a lot of times people want to talk to somebody. How do they contact you?
14: Yeah, so they can reach me by phone. The number is 615-235-1699. Or they can just stop by and see me. I have lots of people that do drive-bys, and they're welcome just to stop. If my car's there, they can just knock on the door and come on in. I'd be happy to talk to them in person and show them around.
4: And where is Where can you be found?
14: So our address is 1405 Cornerstone Place. We're not far behind Vanderbilt Wilson, and we're next door to the Pavilion Senior Living. And I'm currently, my office space is in our Harmony House. So once you come into Cornerstone Place, into the community, you'll see a sign outside of the home that says Harmony House.
4: It'd be hard not to find you if they
14: Correct.
4: Can find the Pavilion.
14: Yes, yes, okay. sir.
4: And we all, most all of us in the area here know where Vanderbilt Wilson County Hospital is. You're just to the north. Behind it, Pavilion is there, and Cornerstone Place is right adjacent, as I understand it.
14: Correct.
4: And it's going to be a spacious community. You're off and running. what's been response? I take it that it's been very positive, very good.
14: Yeah.
4: You had a number of people who are already inquiring, asking questions about all of this, like the things we're discussing this morning.
14: Yeah, it's been a really great response, and I think the best response we get is from people who understand how important it is to have quality care nearby. If you haven't gone through that with a loved one, if you haven't experienced anyone who's had a major health crisis, or who's had, something happen that they weren't planning, and just knowing that you have a plan in place, to me, is the biggest response that we've gotten, is people saying, when I had this happen to my mom, I wish we would have had a community like this. So I feel like we've had a wonderful response, and the homes are beautiful. And I think once people walk in them and they see them, they're really taken away with the quality of work that we've done there.
4: Well, people might be concerned about financing. Is it totally incumbent on them to come up with that check each month? Are you in the financing business here, too, if you follow my drift?
14: Yes. No, it's not a traditional, real estate purchase. So you would need to come up with that money on your own. There's no financing involved.
4: Okay. Well, and the number again is 615-235-1699, and that's the number we're going to be, the only number. We won't confuse people with multiple numbers. That's the number.
14: That's the number.
4: 615-235-1699, if you want to write that down. And the address again, I'm going to get all this in a fact sheet.
14: Okay.
4: We'll have to refer to it each time in the future, this is the first time for you to be here this morning, and we're kind of getting acquainted and getting to know each other and to help get the word out here. But hopefully this is going to be a nice monthly meeting to have you here and to tell people about Cornerstone Place. And you seem very excited about this.
14: I love it. It's been so fun to watch the community grow from whenever I first started. It was just a big field of dirt to now see it turn into an actual community. And, I'm already envisioning people, taking walks on the sidewalk and sitting on their back patios. And that is something that we're also doing right now, is an end of year incentive for our residents for 2026, is that we will do a complimentary screened in porch. So just being able to envision people waking up in the morning, sitting on their screened in porch, enjoying a cup of coffee and just enjoying their life, to me is what I'm most excited about.
4: Well, something else, if it's a senior community, It's a senior community, and it either is or it isn't.
14: It is, yeah.
4: And so that's why you've got to draw the line there and say only 55 and older, which makes it a truly senior community. And that in itself, I think, can be comforting. You're probably not going to be worrying about somebody shooting fireworks at 10 o'clock at night. It's going to be quiet. It's going to be a senior community. You can relax.
14: That's right. I think the only noise you have to worry about is the turkeys sometimes.
4: But that no doubt is a selling point for you. And you are in sales, right?
14: I am. Yes, sir.
4: We've got about a minute and a half. Heather, anything we've left out, anything you want to reiterate one more time here before you leave?
14: No, just, you know, that I welcome anybody to come by and see me, give me a call. You know, even if you can't come during the week, if I'm not there, if you stop by, my number is posted on the door. So if you want to come see me, I'd be more than happy to schedule a time to give you a tour and tell you more about our community and answer any questions that you have.
4: You call and make an appointment that's convenient for both of you.
14: Yep.
4: And again, that number is 615-235-1699, and it's Cornerstone Place, right behind Vanderbilt Wilson County Hospital and adjacent to
14: the Pavilion Senior Living.
4: All right. Well, we will see you in a month, and I hope things go well for you. Thanks for being with us today.
14: Thank you, Coleman.
4: All right. That's Heather Abbott, Business Development for Cornerstone Place, and that's going to do it for a Monday. I hope you'll be with us tomorrow for Coleman and Company, and until then, I wish you a magnificent day. The 8 a.m. news on WAMT, WCOR, WKDA, W270DM, and W252DU Lebanon is brought to you by First Financial Bank.
0: Access Tennessee News, I'm Will Nunley. A horrific vehicle crash has killed five people and injured two police officers in Memphis. MPD says around 12:30 a.m. Sunday, officers were responding to a man down call near Flowering Peach Drive when they collided with another vehicle at the intersection of Hickory Hill Road and Rains Road. Four people in that other vehicle were pronounced dead at the scene. Another later died at the hospital. The Tennessee Highway Patrol is leading the investigation into the cause. After an exhaustive community-wide search, a missing woman from Lewis County has been found alive. Our partners at the Lewis County Herald tell us 85-year-old Mary Dickerson was reported missing late Thursday. Since then, volunteer teams and rescue crews search miles of the county trying to locate her. Authorities say she was found in good spirits alone in the woods about a mile from her home. It's believed a medical condition led her to wander away from home.
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0: 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Five ambulance crews were sent to support the hospital systems through relocating patients to safety with continued medical care. Along with those first responders, volunteers from the local nonprofit Seed and Bridges have prepared their food truck to travel south and make stops through the hurricane's route to serve the community. Will Nunley, Access Tennessee News.
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23: We'll have mostly sunny conditions for today. High temperatures in the lower 80s. Clear tonight, lows in the upper 50s. Sunny skies continue for our Tuesday and Wednesday. Highs in the mid to upper 80s. 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They know auctions. With your severe view forecast, I'm Drew Richards.
6: Right now in Lebanon, the sun is shining. It looks like it's burned off most of the fog at this point. 58 degrees at your home for Real Country 98.9 as we get a check of traffic on this Monday morning. 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Just check out the world's number one selling compact excavator plus 0% financing going on now at Absolute Kubota, 1506 West Main Street in Lebanon, or call them at 615-449-6171. And with an update on Monday morning traffic, here again is Commander Chuck.
15: Good morning, Tina. I was working this wreck over here in the fog on 24 eastbound near the Sutherland Evans Bridge. That's why traffic's been a little bit slow trying to get past Ellington Parkway and Shelby in the eastbound lanes of 24 as they finish up this accident. Again, it is really foggy in certain spots, especially here around the Nashville metro area. Hey, STR Towing and Recovery says call them if you need their help 24/7 here in Middle Tennessee. I'm Commander Chuck. Your on-time traffic.
6: Thank you there, Chuck. We'll get another report on traffic coming up in just a few minutes at 8:15 this morning. Those traffic reports every 15 minutes all morning long here at 98.9. 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And good morning, everybody. It's 8:04 on this Columbus Day morning. My name is Mac. I'm filling in for MJ and the Real Country crew today and tomorrow. But some things never change, like the Comedy Spotlight. We always have that right after news at 8 o'clock each weekday morning. And it's brought to you by our friends over at Farm Bureau Expo, where they are booking right now. Lots of events going on, and they're always available to book even more. What a gorgeous venue we have here in Lebanon with the Farm Bureau Expo Center. You want to find out more? 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Remember, all roads lead to Wilson County, where meeting in the middle has never been easier than at the Farm Bureau. 945 East Bedour Parkway, right here in Lebanon. Well, this morning's Comedy Spotlight features Tim Hawkins in this set, so we're going to check out what he's got going on when it comes to playgrounds.
3: They got these safe playgrounds. You can't get hurt on a playground today. Remember the merry-go-round? Wasn't much merry about the merry-go-round, was there? No, there was not. The terror-go-round is what it was. You knew that ride was over when you were flung into gravel. You knew that ride was over. Nothing left but tough skin, jeans, and blood. I think that's him. I think. Had those metal slides. Go 100 degrees in your shorts. I'm halfway down, dude. I got a skin graft going here, man. Smell something burning. Or the teeter totter. That one taught you trust, didn't it? You'd be up top, can we get off?
5: See you later. I'm going to the hospital.
3: The worst one were the animals on the coil. They look so innocent, too, don't they? Throw your head off your neck. This, wow! I'm not hungry anymore, Ma.

98.9 Real Country Love's always going to make it all right, isn't it? That is George Strait kicking off the 8 o'clock hour on your Columbus Day Monday morning. My name is Mac, usually here on Saturday mornings, but I got here extra early today to fill in for MJ and the Real Country crew. We'll do it again tomorrow as well. But, man, we've got a lot of stuff going on here in this 8 o'clock hour, including the Family Minute that's on the way, Talking Sense with John Langford over at Edward Jones. Even though it's Columbus Day and the banks are closed, my understanding is the financial markets are open today, but we'll get the scoop on that from John coming up a little bit later on in the hour. We are also celebrating Country Music Month all month long, and today our featured artist is Willie Nelson, so we'll be hearing from him in just a few minutes. Willie every hour all day long here on 98.9, and in addition to that, we'll hear from Riley Green's latest release, Brooks and Dunn on the way, and Ella Langley, plus another update on traffic. Lots going on this morning as we roll on with Trick Pony here on 98.9 Real Country.

take that a couple of ways. 98.9 Real Country and Trick Pony right there for me. Poor you all. You're having to put up with me today, it sounds like. It's 8:15 on this Monday morning. I mentioned it's Columbus Day, but did you also know that on this day back in 1955, the Chrysler Corporation introduced high-fidelity record players for their 1956 lineup of cars? So if I understand this right, they had an actual record player, a turntable, in their car. That's the way I'm reading it. The unit measured about 4 inches high and less than a foot wide and was mounted under the instrument panel. I can't imagine this thing. The 7-inch discs spun on 16 and 2/3 RPM and required almost three times the number of grooves per inch as an old LP. A set of 35 classical recordings were available that provided between 45 and 60 minutes of uninterrupted music. It apparently wasn't all that popular because the players were discontinued.

0: continued in 1961. So kind of getting ready for the next round of stuff, which was the 8-track player, I think, that Ford introduced in their cars. One after another. Always some competition going on out there. Let's get another check of your Monday morning traffic right now. 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Speaking of Fords, Bates Ford has the works underway, which is a tire rotation, a safety check, an oil change, and it's all only $69.95. To find out more, stop by Bates Ford at 1780 Franklin Road in Lebanon or call them at 615-444-8221. And with an update on Monday morning traffic, once again, here is Commander Chuck.
1: Good morning. We're still dealing with some dense fog in certain areas. It was socked in pretty good over there with some fog on 24 where they were trying to work a wreck a few minutes ago in the eastbound lanes just past Shelby and the new football stadium there in Ellington Parkway. Again, in the eastbound lanes, was just limping along down through there. It still slows 65 south at Trinity Lane. Continues to build 24 coming in from Murfreesboro, Rutherford County up through Antioch. Hey, if you're having transmission problems with your car or truck, let them check it out. AMCO Transmissions on Nolensville Pike. I'm Commander Chuck. You're on time. Traffic.
0: Thank you so much, Chuck, and we'll get another update, a final one actually, coming up at 8:30 this morning here on 98.9 as we continue to provide those updates every 15 minutes all morning long on Real Country. Hey, stay with us. We are going to celebrate October and Country Music Month with Willie Nelson on the way, plus lots more, including Riley Green, his latest. We've got Post Malone, Blake Shelton, and much more here on your station for the stars and the legends, 98.9 Real Country.
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0: 98.9 Real Country and our featured artist of today as we celebrate October and Country Music Month, and that is no doubt Willie Nelson for you right there with his hit Whiskey River. Well, good morning, everybody. My name is Mac. Thanks for joining me as we broadcast live from the DT McCall & Son studio here in Lebanon. 826 right now, 59 degrees with sunshine outside as we get ready for our Family Minute, which is brought to you weekday mornings by our friends at THW Insurance Services, dedicated to assisting you in selecting the insurance program that best suits your needs. 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

0: and Real Country, Riley Green, with a little cameo appearance at the end from Toby Keith. It sounds like Think As You're Drunk is the name of that song, his latest release off of That's Just Me album, his new one from 2026. Hey, good morning, everybody. It's Brother Mac hanging out with you on the Monday gig while MJ is out today and tomorrow. Hope you're doing well on this Columbus Day. It's 8:32 right now. And time to get our final look at Monday morning traffic. 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And with that final look at your Monday morning traffic, here once again is Commander Chuck.
1: Good morning. We still have some dense fog out here in certain areas. We're hoping some of this fog is going to burn off sooner than later. Still a little bit sluggish in a couple of spots, like 40 westbound trying to get past Donaldson Pike as it just drags along right on schedule, 65 south at Trinity Lane. Again, there's certain sections of the downtown area where it's fogged in pretty good, especially on 24 around the Sullivan Evans Bridge. Hey, if you're having transmission problems with your vehicle, let them check it out. AMCO Transmissions in South Nashville. I'm Commander Chuck. You're on time traffic.
0: Hey, thank you so much, Chuck. Have a wonderful rest of your morning, and we'll catch you back here this afternoon with Preston Martinez during the 4 o'clock hours when the next round of traffic updates start right here on 98.9 Real Country. And stay with us. We'll get a check of your Mid-State weather forecast to start out the work week. Drew Richards has that for you. Also coming up in the next little bit, we will have the Talking Sense report from John Langford over at Edward Jones. And, of course, lots more of your favorite Real Country music just ahead with Brooks and Dunn on the way, plus the new one from Luke Bryan, and Post Malone teams up with Blake Shelton. I think you'll like this one too. It's all just ahead on 98.9 WANT.
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7: We'll have mostly sunny conditions for today. High temperatures in the lower 80s. Clear tonight. Lows in the upper 50s. Sunny skies continue for our Tuesday and Wednesday. Highs in the mid to upper 80s. 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They know auctions. With your severe view forecast, I'm Drew Richards.
0: Currently here in the city of Cedar, we have lots of sunshine, and we're up to 62 degrees at your home for Real Country 98.9. 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

0: 98.9 Real Country and the latest from Luke Bryan right there, Country, and she knows it. Nothing wrong with being a little confident, is it? It's 8:44 on your Monday morning. My name is Mac. I'm filling in for MJ and the Real Country crew today and tomorrow. And it's time now for our daily market report that we call Talking Sense. 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Well, it's time to get a hold of John Langford this morning. John, I think he's on the phone with us here from Edward Jones Investments. How are you this morning, John?
1: Doing good, Mac. Hope you had a wonderful weekend, and you're doing a great job filling in for MJ today.
0: Well, you can actually give the credit to the coffee I've been drinking this morning. She gets an early start. You know, I had to get up at 4:30 this morning to get over here to the studio and get set up for her show. So I will really be glad when she gets back in here on Wednesday.
1: The Spain was right. Maybe an afternoon siesta might be a great thing for you coming up.
0: I can see that in my future for sure. Well, tell us what you got going on in the world of financial markets today, John.
1: Well, markets rebounded toward record highs as the bond market continues to be up and down on the 10-year treasury yield. This week, we're looking for earnings, corporate earnings, and inflation data are in the spotlight. But on Friday, the Dow closed up 423 points. It closed at 51,655. The NASDAQ closed up 173 points at 27,366. And S&P closed up 46 points at 7,812. And bond markets, 10-year treasury yields are trading at 5.24, which is basically one basis point different from the previous day. And stocks of local interest, we're going to look at Ford today. It started out today at $12.15 a share. It's down 2 cents a share right now. And the price of crude oil was flat at $91.40 a barrel. The spot price of gold was up $63.40, and it closed at $4,220.40 an ounce. That's your report for today, Mac.
0: All right, John, thank you so much. And for additional information, where can folks find you?
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0: 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Great location, beautiful offices over there, and a fine staff. And we look forward to talking to you again in the morning about this same time, John.
1: All right, buddy. Have a good day.
0: All right, you too. There, John Langford with Edward Jones Insurance, Edward Jones Investments. 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Daily Commentary is also located on their website, so you can visit that too at edwardjones.com. And this Daily Market Report, Talking Sense, brought to you by TDS Business. Well, stay with us after the break. We're going to be back with Brooks and Dunn. Also, the new number one song on the country charts this week from Kenny Chesney. And we have Marie Osmond and Dan Seals in the mix as well. It's all just ahead on your station for Real Country Music, 98.9.
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98.9 Real Country, Brooks and Dunn for you right there. Ain't nothing about you. Good morning, everybody. It's Mac hanging out, filling in for MJ and the Real Country crew on this Columbus Day. And you know, it's not only Columbus Day. What was that poem we used to do in school? Like in 1492, Columbus sailed the ocean blue or something like that, and the Nina and the Pinta and the Santa Maria. I can't remember how the whole thing went. But today, August 12th, 1492, was apparently when Columbus landed in the Americas. So that's going on today, and some federal offices are closed. It's also National Farmers Day, and that's a big important thing to a lot of us. You know, only about 2% of Americans are farmers. That's because there's so much hard work involved. But thank goodness for our farmers. They not only work hard, they keep our country fed, and they help feed multitudes, not only here in America, but all around the globe. Their impact extends way beyond supplying food. They also help provide jobs for others, too. So today and every day, we thank our farmers. And I drive around with a ag tag, I call it on my truck, a Tennessee tag to just support the farming effort here in the great volunteer state. Hey, coming up next hour, we've got our Brainiac Minute with John Boyce. Always a lot of fun, a little trivia for you in the 9 o'clock hour. And along with that, the Birthday Club, we'll get to that. And if you do have a birthday today or sometime this week, make sure you give me a call in the next little bit at 615-444-9899 and let me know, or you can go to our website at wantfm.com, and there's a link on there to fill out the form for the Birthday Club. Either way works, but we'll get to that coming up in just a bit. So don't go anywhere. We want to give you proper recognition. News is coming up next at the top of the hour. Right now, it's the new number one hit from Kenny Chesney, Carry On.

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1: Access Tennessee News. I'm Will Dudley. In Memphis, city council leaders have passed the first reading of a measure to regulate data centers. The vote happened last night during a special meeting after a meeting earlier in the week turned violent with protesters. The measures must pass two more readings to be enacted. They would amend the city's zoning code for data centers. City council did not take up a proposed temporary moratorium on those new data centers. We're on track to get some much-needed rain from Hurricane Isaias over the next 48 hours, and there could be a lot of it. The National Weather Service has already posted flood watches for most of the state. Emergency officials encourage you to be aware of the heavy rainfall and wind gusts that could come along with the remnants of the storm. This as it reaches the Volunteer State on Saturday. Make sure you have multiple ways to receive weather alerts, including mobile devices and this trusted radio station. More news in 30 seconds.
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1: 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Will Dudley, Access Tennessee News.
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8: We'll have mostly sunny conditions for today. High temperatures in the lower 80s. Clear tonight. Lows in the upper 50s. Sunny skies continue for our Tuesday and Wednesday. Highs in the mid to upper 80s. 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They know auctions. With your severe view forecast, I'm Drew Richards.
9: Right now in Lebanon, we have a beautiful sunny sky and 64 degrees at your home for Real Country 98.9.
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98.9 Real Country. Get to drinking. Another in our lineup this morning of what appears to be all drinking songs. I don't know how that's turned out, but that is Zach John King for you there, leading off this 9 o'clock hour. We do have a drinking song from Willie Nelson coming up here in just a few minutes as we celebrate Country Music Month throughout the entire month of October. And every day we feature a different real country artist. Today it's all about Willie Nelson, so get ready for him. And we also have Ella Langley on the way and much more. Good morning. Happy Monday to you. My name is Mac, filling in for MJ and the Real Country crew for the next couple of days. It's a little bit after 9 o'clock right now, and I hope you're off to a fantastic start on this Monday. You may be one of the lucky ones that has the day off because it's Columbus Day, but whatever the situation is, we are glad you are tuned into the station that plays the stars and the legends. Coming up here in just a little bit, we've got the Brainiac Minute from Mr. John Boyce. Always a lot of fun. Birthday Club on the way this hour. But right now, it's Kane Brown on 98.9.

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0: Here is the pride and joy of Hope Hall, Alabama. Ladies and gentlemen, that is Ella Langley, the latest from her Dandelion album, which has become super successful, back to Loving Life Again on the morning show here with Brother Mac filling in for MJ and the Real Country Crew. Happy Monday. Happy Columbus Day to you. Hope you all are doing well out there. Beautiful start to the week after a dreary weekend. Now it's looking good with sunshine, 64 degrees. We'll be in the upper 80s by later on this afternoon, so it's like a 180. From what we had over the weekend, for sure. Hey, we're just about 30 minutes away from the Morning Birthday Club. We'll do that at around 9:45 today. So if you or someone you know is celebrating a birthday today, tomorrow, anytime this week, we need you to give us a call at 615-444-9899 and get your name on the list there. And then on Friday, not only will you get your name mentioned today or whenever your birthday is this week, but then on Friday we'll do a drawing, and somebody's going to win a nice gift card to Sammy B's. And that's always a lot of fun, a great place to go, delicious food. So you got a good chance on that. So if you don't want to call, you can also go to our website at WANTFM.com and just go on the little link there. That's an email. You can email us your birthday information or your friends or family's birthday information, and we'll make sure to mention that this morning during the birthday club. Well, coming up, we have Zach Top on the way, Rascal Flatts. We are also celebrating Country Music Month, so it's Willie Nelson all day long today. He's our featured artist, and we'll be hearing from him in just a few minutes with a 1974 classic. But right now, we're going to take a break for the Brainiac Minute with John Boyce here on Real Country.
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2: What 2004 film had the longest title of any Best Picture Oscar winner? The Lord of the Rings, Return of the King. Now, if you include Lord of the Rings, that's 36 characters long. If you were to remove the Lord of the Rings part, that's the trilogy title, there's a tie. Around the World in 80 Days from 1956 and One Flew Over the Cuckoo's Nest from 1975, both of which are 26 characters. Return of the King went 11 for 11 at the Oscars, winning Best Picture and Best Director, as well as 9 other awards, tying it with classics like 1959's Ben-Hur and 1997's Titanic for the most of all time. It is the conclusion to the epic trilogy that grossed $3 billion. Maybe one of the most surprising feats, it was the first film listed as a fantasy to win Best Picture, and only one has done it since, 2017's The Shape of Water.

0: The trilogy has had a lasting effect, spawning another trilogy, The Hobbit, and a TV series called Power of the Rings, both of which take place before the events of the original Lord of the Rings trilogy. Two chances to catch a Brainiac trivia game this week, Tuesday at 6:30 at East Nashville Beer Works, Wilson County, and 7 o'clock at Cedar City Brewing. 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

98.9 Real Country. There's the four-man group from North Carolina known as Parmalee. Their song hitting number one last year, Cowgirl. Good morning, everybody. It's Mac hanging out with you, filling in for MJ and the Real Country crew on this Monday. Hope you're doing well today as we broadcast live from the DT McCall & Son studio here in Lebanon. It's 9:26 right now, and this is probably about the time of day that starting Wednesday that MJ will have her Opry brain teaser. She'll be returning on Wednesday, so she'll give you the first of three clues starting Wednesday. She'll have another one on Thursday and a final clue on Friday. It will be a clue about some Grand Ole Opry star, and all you have to do is figure out on Friday who that star is based on the clues that she gives you on Wednesday and Thursday and Friday. And if you're the first caller on Friday with a correct answer, you'll win a pair of tickets to the Grand Ole Opry. So it's a really fun event, and it's a great little trivia game, too. You really learn a lot about the Grand Ole Opry stars with some of these trivia questions that MJ throws out at you. So get ready for that on Wednesday. But we do want to thank our friends at Randy's Heat and Air out of Watertown, because they sponsor the Opry brain teaser on the end of the week. And if you need seasonal diagnostic help, and this is a great time to think about it here as we start to get into the fall and winter seasons, get that diagnostic help and let the folks at Randy's Heating and Air check it out. Make sure that your system is up and running and in good shape to take on the fall and definitely the winter weather. You can just give them a call at 615-237-3604 to schedule some service, or at least have them check out your system. You can also stop by their office if you want to talk to them in person, 807 East Main Street in Watertown. That would be Randy's Heat and Air, a proud sponsor of our Opry brain teaser. Well, coming up for you, we've got the birthday club. We'll tell you more about that. How you can maybe win a gift card to Sammy B's restaurant here in Lebanon. That's on the way. Right now, though, it's Rascal Flatts on 98.9 WANT.

0: Country Rascal Flats for you Monday morning with Mac filling in for MJ of the Real Country Crew. And we're into the home stretch now of taking names, or needing to take some names, actually, for the birthday club for today or sometime this week. So far, nobody, I'm looking around on the sheet there, nobody yet has called in for a birthday for today. And I guess I'm going to look here real quickly and see, did we get any emails in the last few minutes? No, we have not. So we'll find out if there's anybody that's celebrating a birthday this morning when we get to the birthday club. That's on the way at 9:45. So if you do have a birthday or know of somebody that's wanting to get in on the birthday club today or sometime this week, just give me a call at 615-444-9899. Got a few minutes left to do that before we get to the recognition at 9:45 this morning. You can also email if you prefer to do that. Just go to our website at wantfm.com, and it'll take you through the process to get your birthday information on there and any message you might have, and we will read that over the air too, unless you tell us not to do that. So that's coming up. Also, we have a check of the Mid-State weather forecast, a beautiful start to the week after a sort of a lousy weekend, although we did need the rain, but looks like it's going to be a good one, and Drew Richards will have all the latest for us on that. 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
7: We'll have mostly sunny conditions for today. High temperatures in the lower 80s. Clear tonight. Lows in the upper 50s. Sunny skies continue for our Tuesday and Wednesday. Highs in the mid to upper 80s. 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They know auctions. With your severe view forecast, I'm Drew Richards.
0: Currently here in the city of Cedars, it is sunny and we're up to 70 degrees now at your home for Real Country 98.9. 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

98.9 Real Country, the brand new release there from Zach Top. That's sort of for all of us who need some geography lessons, or maybe we are a little bit directionally challenged because he's somewhere south of Sanity but north of Insanity, or whatever. I don't know. Anyway, it sounds like a good song there. Zach Top always doing a great job there and loves that 90s sound, too. And we're going to keep it rolling for you this morning. Got the birthday club coming up here next. So last chance to call me at 615-444-9899 to get your name on the list for this week and a chance to win a Sammy B's gift card for a delicious meal. Right now, it's Dierks Bentley for you on 98.9 Real Country.

0: Hill Country, Dierks Bentley. What was I thinking? I don't think he was thinking. But how many of us have had that phrase run through our mind at one time or another on any particular topic there? What was I thinking? 9:44 on your Monday morning with Mac filling in for MJ and the Real Country crew. 70 degrees outside with lots of sunshine. It's that time of the morning to celebrate some birthdays, y'all. So let's get to that birthday club. How about it? Well, it's some people's birthdays. We're going to find out who they are here as soon as I get my list. Actually, we're going to start with a few celebrity birthdays that some of these may ring a bell to you. Actor Hugh Jackman, turning 58 years old today. Happy birthday to him. Kirk Cameron, remember him? Played Mike Seaver on Growing Pains. He's the double nickel now. He's 55. And Shane McAnally, country music singer and songwriter, turning 56 years old today. So happy birthday to all of them. As far as local birthdays go, we ain't got none. Not on the list today. Nobody called in to say that they had a birthday. Nobody emailed today that I can see. But do remember that you qualify for the birthday club if you have a birthday anytime through October 18th. We'll get you on the list for this week. And give you a shout-out on the day of your birthday. And also, you'll be in the drawing on Friday for your chance to win a gift card from Sammy B's here in Lebanon. You can enjoy a nice meal at Sammy B's as part of your birthday treat. So keep that in mind. Two ways to get your name on the list here for the Birthday Club. Call us at 615-444-9899. 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And fill out the form there and tell us when your birthday is. Or if you're filling it out for somebody else, you can do that as well. If you have any message you want to include, do that. And MJ or I or whoever's here will read that on the air for you, too. Unless you tell us otherwise. So happy birthday, even if you don't have your name on the list today. We hope it's a good one from your friends here at Real Country.
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Country, Tyler Hubbard. I think we can all use a little back then right now. Good morning, everybody. Brother Mac hanging out with you on the Monday gig, filling in for MJ and the Real Country crew. Hope you're doing well, and I hope you'll stick around for next hour's Daily Dose. That's coming up in the 10 o'clock hour, plus getting cooking with Paula Dean. We also have Stage Local as our featured business in the local business spotlight this morning. We'll tell you more about Stage Local. Willie Nelson is our featured artist. We'll hear another October Country Music Month song from Willie Nelson coming up next hour, so get ready for that. Plus Sarah Evans on the way, Lainey Wilson, got a lot of good stuff just ahead right after news at the top of the hour, which is on the way right here on 98.9 Real Country.

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1: Breaking news this hour from Town Hall. I'm Rich Thomason. The Washington, D.C. area home of Minnesota Democrat Congresswoman Ilhan Omar has been searched by federal agents, thought to be part of an investigation of the Somali native's immigration paperwork. Born in Mogadishu, Omar arrived in the U.S. with her family at the age of 12. Apparently, that so-called energy ceasefire between Russia and Ukraine has not yet taken hold. Russian drones and missiles targeted natural gas facilities in Kharkiv, that's Ukraine's second-largest city. Backed by Iran, Houthi rebels have launched another missile strike on Saudi Arabia's main airport in Riyadh, the second such attack in as many days.
2: The Houthis are saying that Saudi airspace remains a target. Now, Saudi Arabia, for its part, has pledged a decisive retaliation. Now, we don't know what that will be, but people here in the region are certainly bracing for an escalation. And then there's the question of what this means for Donald Trump. His ally, Saudi Arabia, has now been hit hard. Does he step in to help them with direct military aid, or does he risk looking weak? And of course, he has to think about the midterms, which are fast approaching.
1: That's the BBC's Orla Guerin. Dangerous online behavior by its AI models is leading Anthropic to pull the plug for the time being.
3: TechCrunch reports Anthropic is cutting off live internet access to its internal evaluations until it can straighten out the rogue AI agents. Researchers are alarmed because that means those AI models can't be evaluated before they're released. I'm Tammy Trujillo.
1: From the western Florida panhandle to the northeast, the storm called Isai Eos left death and destruction in its aftermath. The hurricane blamed for at least five deaths in the south, and there is a lot of cleanup work to be done across a vast area. On Wall Street, the Dow, 237 points higher, while the NASDAQ is down 71 points. More on these stories, townhall.com.
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5: We'll have mostly sunny conditions for today. High temperatures in the lower 80s. Clear tonight, lows in the upper 50s. Sunny skies continue for our Tuesday and Wednesday. Highs in the mid to upper 80s. 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They know auctions. With your Severe View forecast, I'm Drew Richards.
6: And right now in Lebanon, we have sunshine. We're up to 74 degrees at your home for Real Country 98.9.
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0: And Real Country, where it's a little bit after 10 o'clock on your Monday morning with Mac filling in for MJ and the Real Country crew. But what a beautiful start to the week here with sunshine, 74 degrees outside, upper 80s by this afternoon. That's a big turnaround from the wet, chilly weather that we had over the weekend. Well, on the way this hour, we'll get cooking with Paula Deen. That's coming up. Plus, we will have our local business spotlight featuring Stage Local today. And it is Country Music Month, and Real Country here is celebrating with a different real country music artist every day. Today it's Willie Nelson, and we'll catch a tune from him coming up in just a bit, plus a whole lot more. So stay with us. Right now, though, it's time for the Daily Dose.
1: Mitch Anthony here with today's Daily Dose. One of the truly satisfying pleasures for me in life are the pictures that my little girl, Sophia, draws for me. They hang in my car, my bedroom, and my office. They are in my briefcase and marked indelibly in my mind. Whenever I'm away and call on the phone, she says, "I miss you, Daddy, and I'm drawing you a picture." I learn a great deal from these pictures. There are cats and dogs and trees and lakes and stars and the sun and the moon and people. And there's one thing I notice about the people. They are always smiling, smiling in a big way. Come to think of it, almost every picture I've ever seen by a little child has people smiling. The lesson I take from this is that happiness is our natural state, and unhappiness is a learned behavior. Did you know that children laugh 30 times more than adults, 450 times a day to our adults 15 times a day, and we call this growing up? Sophia's pictures have taught me that there's beauty in everything if we look for it, and that we live in a big, wonderful world, and that Daddy can smile and be very happy if Daddy really wants to. 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

0: country. 98.9 Real Country Alabama there for you on this Monday morning. Mac in for MJ and the Real Country crew, broadcasting live from the DT McCall & Son studio here in Lebanon, where it's 10:14 right now, sunny and 74 degrees outside. 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He's an award winner, that's for sure. 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

That's what those country songs will do to you. 98.9 Real Country, Luke Bryan for you. Monday morning with Mac in for MJ and the Real Country crew. And I hope you all are having a fantastic start to your week. Weather-wise, it's really good out there. Sunny right now at 74 degrees, upper 80s by this afternoon, and possibly a record-breaking high toward Thursday before it cools back off as we get on into the weekend. 10:22 on your Monday morning, and man, have I got something good to tell you right now. I just said that. I'm going to. It's time for our local business spotlight, actually. And we love sharing some information about our local businesses here in the Lebanon area. Today, it's all about Stage Local, which is a community-focused performing arts company that offers theatrical productions, classes, camps, arts education for children and adults. Hey, this organization is fantastic. It was founded by Sarah Collins and Bethany Harrison with the goal of expanding access to theater and arts opportunities throughout Wilson County, and they are doing a fantastic job. They wrapped up the production of Oklahoma last month, and now they're getting ready for Halloween, October 23rd, 29th, and 30th, just before the big Halloween bash. Well, Stage Local is presenting this event called Ghouls and Goblins, I guess is what that, I was trying to read that, I think it's Goblins, and Sinister Songs. And they have some guest storytellers, including Mayor Rick Bell of Lebanon. So there will be songs and stories and performances, cocktails, ghost tours. It's all going on. And again, October 23rd, 7 o'clock, Cumberland University's Baird Chapel. Check that out. You can go to their website and get more information about those tickets and other information, too, at StageLocalLebanon.com. Or you can drop by. They're located at 521 West Main Street. And just check out everything that they have going on right now. They're a fantastic organization, and we are proud to mention them on our local business spotlight that you hear weekday mornings here on Real Country. Well, coming up, we're not done yet. No, we've got the Adopt-A-Pet program a little bit later on this hour, and I've got a cutie pie to tell you about for sure. Plus, I have an animal I'm going to share with you, too. It's all on the way right here on 98.9 Real Country.

0: 98.9 Real Country, just perfect. That's Sarah Evans for you on this Monday morning. Hi there, my name is Mac, filling in for MJ and the Real Country crew as we broadcast live from the DT McCall & Son studio here in Lebanon. And just a few moments ago, we had the local business spotlight talking about Stage Local. Did you know it was on this date, October the 12th, 1938, the production began on The Wizard of Oz. What a fantastic movie that turned out to be and still is today. It's amazing. 1938, though, is when they started production on that. Also on this date in 1933, the U.S. Department of Justice acquired Alcatraz. Alcatraz Island became part of the prison system, I guess. They bought it from the U.S. Army, but Alcatraz, I guess, is no more. Maybe it's I don't know if it's like a little museum thing or if anybody goes there now, but it used to be a pretty scary place if you got sent to Alcatraz as a prisoner. Well, coming up, we'll check out the Mid-State weather forecast from Drew Richards. We have that for you. And on the way is the Adopt-A-Pet program. Peggy is our featured animal this morning. We want to share with you Peggy's a beautiful cat. We'll share that and a lot more about how you can adopt a pet. That's coming up at about 10:45 today. And of course, lots more great Real Country music coming up with a brand new release from Coe Wetzel and Ella Langley. It's called Jaded. So we've gone from perfect to jaded, I guess. So we've got that. Also, it is Country Music Month. We're celebrating a different artist every day all month long. Today it's Willie Nelson, and we'll hear from him in just a few minutes as well. Plus the latest release from Lainey Wilson called Phone Keys Wallet. 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
1: 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The Wilson County Sheriff's Office Criminal Investigations Division is seeking the public's assistance with any information regarding the theft of copper wire in August and September. A total estimated value of approximately $78,000 in copper wire was reported stolen from a construction site at 105 Logistics Drive on August 12th, August 24th, and September 2nd of this year. 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
2: This is Sheriff Robert Bryan. 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
8: We'll have mostly sunny conditions for today. High temperatures in the lower 80s. Clear tonight, lows in the upper 50s. Sunny skies continue for our Tuesday and Wednesday. Highs in the mid to upper 80s. 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They know auctions. With your Severe View forecast, I'm Drew Richards.
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0: Country celebrating Country Music Month with Willie Nelson as our featured artist all day long, and that is All of Me. Good morning, everybody. 10:40 on your Monday morning with Mac. Yep, I'm filling in for MJ and the Real Country crew through tomorrow. MJ returns on Wednesday, but she has left me with some really cool stuff to share with you because it is time now for our daily Adopt-A-Pet program on Real Country. And I've got a real cutie here to share more information with you on after I tell you that we do want to thank our friends at BJ's Trailers in Lebanon. 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Well, I mentioned that we have a real cutie pie to share with you this morning. Her name is Peggy, and Peggy is a 3-year-old cat who is ready to find her forever home. And she is really beautiful, has a loving personality, and would love a wonderful companion. So she'd like to be in your home and snuggle up to you this wintertime. She is spayed. Peggy is microchipped. She's up to date on her vaccines. Keep in mind, she is an indoor-only cat, so she needs to be inside the home. There's a $60 adoption fee, but it will be well worth it. So if you want to find out more about Peggy or about any of the other animals up for adoption, simply visit newleashonline.com or give them a call at 444-1144 for more information and details about all the different animals they have over there. We would love to have you help them out at New Leash Online and give these beautiful animals a forever home. But that's your Adopt-A-Pet program brought to you by BJ's Trailers this morning here on 98.9 Real Country.
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98.9 Real Country, Russell Dickerson. There's your Tennessee boy right there. He's from Union City, Tennessee. A number one hit of his from last year, Happened to Me. And what's happening to me is, well, it's about time for me to get on out of here. I'm looking at what's for lunch today, and I happen to notice it's National Pulled Pork Day, and I'm a big barbecue fan, so I'll be looking for some pulled pork after I leave the station here in just a little bit. I hope you all have enjoyed your morning, and really hope that you'll have a great rest of the day today. Get out and enjoy this beautiful weather that we have going on. Upper 80s this afternoon, but right now it's pretty comfortable in the upper 70s, so this is a great time to be out and about. Don't forget to tune in with my friend Preston Martinez this afternoon, starting in the 3 o'clock hour. He'll get you home from work with a lot of fun and a lot of fantastic music. Can't go wrong with that, that's for sure. News coming up here at the top of the hour, and to lead us on up to that, Gretchen Wilson on your station for the stars and the legends, 98.9 Real Country.

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1: Access Tennessee News, I'm Will Nunley. Today, more than 20 residents are looking for a new place to live following a large apartment complex fire near Chattanooga. One person has been injured. It happened over the weekend in an apartment complex on East Brainerd Road. Chattanooga firefighters reported flames coming from the first and second floors of the building when they arrived. At least one person required emergency rescue. The cause is under investigation, and the American Red Cross is providing temporary assistance. Authorities say something is making people sick at a Walmart distribution center in Lebanon. According to the Wilson County Emergency Management Agency, dozens of individuals became ill between Thursday night and Friday morning in what appears to be a foodborne illness. Officials

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1: 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Will Dudley, Access Tennessee News.
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3: We'll have mostly sunny conditions for today. High temperatures in the lower 80s. Clear tonight. Lows in the upper 50s. Sunny skies continue for our Tuesday and Wednesday. Highs in the mid to upper 80s. 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With your severe view forecast, I'm Drew Richards.

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Today's artist is Willie Nelson.

0: Rodney Atkins and Farmer's Daughter on Real Country. Grand Theft Auto 6 will have a country radio station that players can listen to between illegal activities. It's hosted by Lana Del Rey as a character named Delta Dawn. That's with an E at the end of Dawn. And Morgan Wallen is her co-host named MW.
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10: We'll have mostly sunny conditions for today. High temperatures in the lower 80s. Clear tonight, lows in the upper 50s. Sunny skies continue for our Tuesday and Wednesday. Highs in the mid to upper 80s. 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They know auctions. With your severe view forecast, I'm Drew Richards.
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0: Just poor people, that's all we were, trying to make a living out of black lantern. 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

0: Real country. If your dog sleeps in your bed, good news, they may not be the sleep thief you may thought they were. A new study tracked 25 people and 38 dogs over 4 weeks and found that sharing a bed with your furry friend didn't significantly affect sleep quality or how long people slept. In fact, researchers discovered that humans were often the ones waking up and disturbing their dogs, not the other way around.
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13: Darren College, a former NFL Super Bowl champion, signed the most important contract of his life to serve in the Army National Guard.
14: The National Guard for me was a perfect fit. I've had a lot of military in my family. It's a big part of what my family's done for a long time. I want to go out there and make a difference. I want to be a part of something bigger than myself. I didn't find that in the normal day-to-day life. I didn't find that working behind a desk. I realized being hands-on and being a soldier was something that would keep me active, keep me outside, keep me in that team environment that I craved and that I needed so much. And then the opportunity to serve my community and serve my country was just icing on the cake. I wanted to be in Boise, Idaho. I wanted to be home. The National Guard gave me the opportunity to stay right where I was, to serve my country and my community, and it was the best of both worlds. I grew up flying bush planes in Alaska with my dad. I was fortunate enough to get my pilot's license. I wanted to be in helicopters. I wanted to be a crew chief. The Army National Guard gave me a chance to fly helicopters now instead of fixed-wing aircraft.
13: To learn how to be part of the Army National Guard, log on to NationalGuard.com. 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
1: Access Tennessee News. I'm Will Nunley. A horrific vehicle crash has killed five people and injured two police officers in Memphis. MPD says around 12:30 a.m. Sunday, officers were responding to a man down call near Flowering Peach Drive when they collided with another vehicle at the intersection of Hickory Hill Road and Raines Road. Four people and that other vehicle were pronounced dead at the scene. Another later died at the hospital. The Tennessee Highway Patrol is leading the investigation into the cause. After an exhaustive community-wide search, a missing woman from Lewis County has been found alive. Our partners at the Lewis County Herald tell us 85-year-old Mary Dickerson was reported missing late Thursday. Since then, volunteer teams and rescue crews search miles of the county trying to locate her. Authorities say she was found in good spirits alone in the woods about a mile from her home. It's believed a medical condition led her to wander away from home.
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1: 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Will Nunley, Access Tennessee News.
3: 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Baum Memorial Chapel is in charge of arrangements. 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
10: We'll have mostly sunny conditions for today. High temperatures in the lower 80s. Clear tonight. Lows in the upper 50s. Sunny skies continue for our Tuesday and Wednesday. Highs in the mid to upper 80s. 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They know auctions. With your severe view forecast, I'm Drew Richards.
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on my to-do list today, especially after another weekend in October. Yeah. 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Thrill Country, Shotgun Taylor, and Faith Hill. She and Tim recently celebrating their 30th wedding anniversary. Congratulations, you crazy kids.

Thomas Redden, Real Country in Mama's House. Here's a job you don't want. 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Well, good luck with that, Doc. 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

0: Willie Nelson on Real Country. Does success make dating harder? A TikTok debate about dating and money is getting a lot of attention after a creator named Brittany noticed that many of the successful female entrepreneurs and mentors she admires are also single. 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
5: We'll have mostly sunny conditions for today. High temperatures in the lower 80s. Clear tonight, lows in the upper 50s. Sunny skies continue for our Tuesday and Wednesday. Highs in the mid to upper 80s. 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With your severe view forecast, I'm Drew Richards.
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1: Breaking news this hour at Town Hall. I'm Bob Agnew in Washington. Ukrainian President Volodymyr Zelensky is addressing President Trump's call for new leadership in Kyiv. He had a sit-down interview with ABC's this week. Zelensky said it's up to their society and people to choose their leaders.
2: The main thing is to have security infrastructure for this, to give possibility to people to vote. Of course, it's up to Ukrainians when to vote, how to do it.
1: Zelensky went on to say Ukraine will organize elections if Russian President Putin abides by a 60-day ceasefire. The president had called for a leadership change after reports that the U.S. fuel deal with Russia angered Zelensky. The president is being criticized and also being praised for that deal that would allow Russian diesel into the U.S. and global markets. The president says Russia will immediately release 300,000 tons of diesel to ease the global fuel shortage, with more shipments to follow. Critics say the deal gives Vladimir Putin a financial lifeline and will bolster his activities against Ukraine and undermines U.S. sanctions. But some of the president's supporters say it could give the president further leverage over Putin moving forward. President Trump believes a famed Italian explorer of yesteryear deserves to be put back on a pedestal.
3: The president wants the Christopher Columbus statue back in front of Columbus, Ohio City Hall. Mr. Trump called for the statue's return during a White House Columbus tribute. In 2020, the mayor of Columbus ordered the statue removed during racial injustice protests. Earlier this year, Italian-American groups filed a lawsuit against the city, challenging the decision to take down the statue. Rich Thomason reporting.
1: It's a mixed bag on Wall Street right now. The high-tech NASDAQ is struggling. It's off by about 217 points at this hour. The Dow is thriving up close to 200. More on these stories at townhall.com.
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8: We'll have mostly sunny conditions for today. High temperatures in the lower 80s. Clear tonight, lows in the upper 50s. Sunny skies continue for our Tuesday and Wednesday. Highs in the mid to upper 80s. 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With your severe view forecast, I'm Drew Richards.
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No Powerball winner Saturday night. So the jackpot tonight is now up to $538 million. So, you know, if I'm not here tomorrow, you know why. Real country.

0: Luke Holmes and Sleepless in a Hotel Room. 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Or a combination of both. As if this kid didn't have enough going for himself already. Las Vegas Raiders rookie quarterback Fernando Mendoza is launching a new video series with U.S. Bank to teach Gen Z how to manage their money. 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
5: This is Sheriff Robert Bryan. 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
0: We'll have mostly sunny conditions for today. High temperatures in the lower 80s. Clear tonight, lows in the upper 50s. Sunny skies continue for our Tuesday and Wednesday. Highs in the mid to upper 80s. 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They know auctions. With your severe view forecast, I'm Drew Richards.
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0: House up in pure love, real country. Speaking of love and amore, there's a new dating app that allows other people to vote on potential matches. Kind of like the game show Love Connection. Then the daters see which options get the highest percentage of votes. Pass the TV dinner, won't you?
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1: Breaking news this hour from Town Hall. I'm Bob Agnew in Washington. Officials in Saudi Arabia say the main airport in Riyadh has been hit by a second missile attack in 2 days.
2: A Saudi military spokesman said a projectile hit King Khalid International Airport, starting a fire and causing injuries. President Trump said the U.S. is considering its response after a strike on the same airport killed 13 people, including one American, and injured more than 300 others. Houthi rebels in Yemen claim responsibility for a series of recent attacks on Saudi Arabia. I'm Lisa Carton.
1: San Francisco's former deputy chief of police and her 24-year-old daughter have been found dead. Daniel Martindale has a report.
3: Authorities say Ann Mannix and her daughter Katie were shot at a home in Marin County. The suspected shooter is Ann Mannix's estranged husband, retired San Francisco Police Sergeant Kevin Mannix, who investigators say then turned the gun on himself in an apparent murder-suicide. The bodies were found late Sunday afternoon in the community of Strawberry Circle, an unincorporated area of Strawberry east of Mill Valley. Ann Mannix was the first woman to serve on the San Francisco Police Department SWAT team and eventually lead the unit. Kevin Mannix retired from the SFPD in June of 2018 after serving 27 years on the force. I'm Daniel Martindale.
1: The awarding of all this year's Nobel Prizes is now a done deal with today's announcement of the winners of the Nobel in Economic Sciences.
4: The Royal Swedish Academy of Sciences has today decided to award the 2026 Sveriges Riksbank Prize in Economic Sciences in memory of Alfred Nobel to Robert E. Hall and Michael Woodford for macroeconomic foundations of macroeconomic stabilization.
1: Hall is a professor at Stanford University. Woodward is a macroeconomist and monetary theorist at Columbia. You'll find more of these stories at townhall.com.
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10: We'll have mostly clear skies for tonight. Low temperatures will be in the upper 50s. Tuesday looks mostly sunny and warm. High temperatures in the upper 80s. And we stay sunny and dry for Wednesday and Thursday. Morning lows in the upper 50s. Afternoon highs remaining in the mid 80s. 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Proudly serving Lebanon and Middle Tennessee. With your severe view forecast, I'm Drew Richards.
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0: one song about trucks to another. What is this, some sort of country station or something?
1: Well, yes, it is.
0: How are you? Welcome aboard. Shotgun Taylor here. It's real country. And this is Thomas Rhett's father, Rhett Akins.

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Every day during the month of October, we're featuring a different Real Country superstar. Today's artist is Willie Nelson.

0: There he goes, Willie Nelson, who turned 93 this year. Godspeed, Willie. Real country. Speaking of longevity, a doctor revealing his 10 commandments of longevity. And all of them come free of charge. Some of the most important things you can do are being mindful of information you're consuming, maintaining healthy sleep habits, and staying active with regular exercise and movement. Well, nice knowing you.
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8: We'll have mostly clear skies for tonight. Low temperatures will be in the upper 50s.
6: Tuesday looks mostly sunny and warm, high temperatures in the upper 80s, and we stay sunny and dry for Wednesday and Thursday. Morning lows in the upper 50s, afternoon highs remaining in the mid 80s. 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With your Severe View forecast, I'm Drew Richards.
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0: George Strait in Real Country. Hey, why wait for Christmas to put up a tree? According to home design experts, Halloween trees are shaping up to be one of this year's hottest fall trends. These festive trees come decked out with everything from ghosts and bats and pumpkins and spiders and orange fairy lights to creepy black branches that look straight out of a Tim Burton movie. 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Oh, Halloween tree, oh, Halloween tree. 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
4: This week, it's the second of two consecutive AFC South Division rivalries. 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
1: Breaking news this hour at Town Hall. I'm Bob Agnew in Washington. Federal agents have searched the Washington, D.C. home of Congresswoman Ilhan Omar. Here's correspondent Bernie Bennett.
2: Multiple reports say the search is in connection to an investigation into the Democrats' immigration paperwork. It comes about a month after Homeland Security Secretary Mark Wayne Mullen revealed to conservative podcaster Benny Johnson that there's an ongoing federal investigation into Omar as part of an alleged fraudulent immigration scheme. Mullen claims Omar, quote, married her brother to try to bring him to the United States. The Somali-born Omar has denied the allegations. Bernie Bennett, Washington.
1: Saudi Arabia today hosted some of the world's top energy leaders just hours after another deadly attack at its main international airport. Meanwhile, concerns are growing about how much longer the country can defend itself from the Houthi rebels. As Laura Winters reports, the Saudis are said to be running low on interceptor missiles.
3: There is regional violence as Saudi Arabia is facing repeated cruise missile and drone attacks from the Houthis, including recent strikes on its airports. The country saying it is also running low on air defense interceptor missiles. Iran now jumping into the situation with the foreign minister reportedly ready to start talks between the two sides.
1: That is Laura Winters reporting. The southeast region cleaning up today after Hurricane Isaias made landfall Friday night, the first Atlantic hurricane of the year. Left five people dead, two of them in Florida, two in Alabama, another in South Carolina. Fresh questions surrounding a Texas Democrat's time off the campaign trail. Here's Willie Nelson.
4: Senate candidate James Tallarico is facing new scrutiny over his timeline of his nearly two-week absence. His team said the flu kept him home, and the candidate later said a primary care doctor treated him. A caller posing as a relative received word from an Ohio mental health clinic that he may have been discharged, but the facility has since said he was never a patient. The accounts conflict with a public appearance days earlier. Willie Nelson, Washington.
1: More of these stories at townhall.com.
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7: We'll have mostly clear skies for tonight. Low temperatures will be in the upper 50s. Tuesday looks mostly sunny and warm. High temperatures in the upper 80s. And we stay sunny and dry for Wednesday and Thursday. Morning lows in the upper 50s. Afternoon highs remaining in the mid 80s. 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With your Severe View forecast, I'm Drew Richards.
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0: Before that, All About Tonight. Preston Martinez back with you on a Monday, Columbus Day. So, yeah, some of you got the day off, so not too bad. Get that extra long weekend. How about that? So that way you can listen to hear more of your favorite stars and legends, like Ella Langley. And we got one from Ella coming up. And you might have heard she had to cancel her show Friday night in Tulsa, Oklahoma. There was a bomb threat. And she says that the decision to cancel was hers and hers alone because it impacted the safety of her fans. Yeah. I was put in charge of a decision for 15,000 people, and I decided to make the decision that I could live with the rest of my life. Well, good for Ella. And again, looking out for the fans and crazy people out there with those bomb threats. And as it turned out, after the police had checked it out and the canine dogs, they found no bombs there, so that was a good thing. But got one from Ella coming up, and our featured artist of the day, Mr. Willie Nelson. So that means every hour you get to hear a Willie Nelson song. And that's up next, so keep it here on Real Country 98.9.
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Are tomorrow's legends. And we play them right here. She's a little hard stopper. I'm talking breaker, one-nighter. She's a flatliner. On Real Country.

0: Luke Combs and Rethink Some Things. And I'm Preston Martinez, and we got some Drive Time trivia coming up for you. You might have to think a little bit about this one, but if you can give us a correct answer, you got yourself a Real Country lunch bag. 444-9899. Your clue word, animal. All right, animal. So let's see if we can get that correct answer today. Drew Richards coming up with a look at that weather forecast and more stars and legends on the way, too. Mary Chapin Carpenter coming up next. Keep it here on Real Country 98.9.
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10: We'll have mostly clear skies for tonight. Low temperatures will be in the upper 50s. Tuesday looks mostly sunny and warm. High temperatures in the upper 80s. And we stay sunny and dry for Wednesday and Thursday. Morning lows in the upper 50s. Afternoon highs remaining in the mid 80s. 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With your severe view forecast, I'm Drew Richards.
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0: 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And the question for you is this. What animal has the biggest eyes? 844-9899. What animal has the biggest eyes? Give us a call. 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

0: Real Country 98.9, live from the DT McCall and Son studio in Lebanon. Brad Paisley and me neither. And I'm Preston Martinez. We are looking for that correct answer to our drive time trivia question. What animal has the biggest eyes? Do you know that one? Give us a call. Give us that correct answer. You got yourself one of our fabulous Real Country insulated lunch bags. 444-9899. What animal has the biggest eyes? 444-9899. More stars and legends coming up for you. One from Dan and Shay up next. Keep it here on Real Country 98.9.
1: I'm Zach Bennett with today's Pure American Country Radio Minute. And on this date in 1983, Ray Charles walked onto the Grand Ole Opry stage and got a standing ovation. By then, country music had been part of Ray's story for decades. Back in 1962, record executives warned him that making an album of country songs could be a mistake. Well, Ray trusted his instincts anyway. Modern sounds in country and western music included songs associated with Hank Williams and Eddie Arnold, and Ray's version of I Can't Stop Loving You became an enormous crossover hit. That record carried country music to listeners who might never have gone looking for it on their own. Years later, Willie Nelson would say that Ray had helped put country music in front of more people than ever before. So when Ray finally stepped onto that Opry stage on October 12, 1983, that standing ovation wasn't for a visitor dabbling in country. It was for somebody who helped carry the music far beyond Nashville's usual audience. I'm Zach Bennett. That's the Pure American Country Radio Minute.
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Jana Kramer and Why You Wanna. And I don't want to say this, but no correct answer to our Drive Time trivia question. No, didn't get it. So we're going to save it for you for tomorrow. And let's see if we can get that correct answer tomorrow. All right. Now, coming up next hour, your chance to call in and cast your vote, buy or burn Heaven's Mountain Band on the hot seat tonight. A place prepared for me. We're going to play it for you. Then you give us a call. Cast that vote, buy or burn. 444-9899. That is the number. Traffic for you every 15 minutes. More weather updates coming. John Boyce, he will have our Brainiac Minute. And standing by, Will Nunley with the Access Tennessee News. But right now, some Charlie Rich just rolling with the flow on Real Country 94.1.

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1: Access Tennessee News, I'm Will Nunley. The body of a missing East Tennessee boater has been discovered in Watts Bar Lake. The Tennessee Wildlife Resources Agency says the family of 59-year-old Leroy Fairbanks from Meigs County reported that he was overdue from a fishing trip. The family went to the ramp he had used and found his boat adrift. Rescue crews recovered Fairbanks' body. He had not been wearing a life jacket, according to the TWRA. This is the 19th boating-related fatality in Tennessee for 2026. A deadly holiday weekend on Tennessee roads, a fatal crash under investigation at this hour in Cock County. A 72-year-old died and four people were injured in a crash in Parrotsville late Sunday, according to the Tennessee Highway Patrol. It happened on State Route 321 when a truck and Jeep collided. The four who were just injured were all wearing seatbelts. More news in 30 seconds.
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1: A road alert for you if you travel the busy stretch of I-24 through Murfreesboro. The Tennessee Department of Transportation says beginning Thursday, multiple repairs will affect the I-24 corridor near Sam Ridley Parkway, Almaville Road, Waldron Road in Smyrna, and Northern Rutherford County. Ramp closures are scheduled to begin at 8 p.m. Thursday and continue until Friday morning. A second closure period will begin at 8 p.m. Friday and continue through Sunday morning. Will Nunley, Access Tennessee News.
3: We'll have mostly clear skies for tonight. Low temperatures will be in the upper 50s. Tuesday looks mostly sunny and warm. High temperatures in the upper 80s. And we stay sunny and dry for Wednesday and Thursday. Morning lows in the upper 50s. Afternoon highs remaining in the mid 80s. 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With your severe view forecast, I'm Drew Richards.
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Today's artist is Willie Nelson.

0: Line, live from the DT McCall and Son studio in Lebanon. Our featured artist of the day, Willie Nelson, and all of me. And I'm Preston Martinez, and happy Columbus Day. Yeah. So, some of you got the day off today. I hope you're enjoying it well. And Columbus Day, a federal holiday in these here United States. And the day commemorates the arrival of Christopher Columbus in the Americas on October 12, 1492. He was an Italian-born explorer sailing for the Spanish crown. His objective was to find a westward sea route to Asia. And on August 3, 1492, Columbus departed from Spain with the three ships, the Niña, the Pinta, and the Santa Maria. Yeah. And Columbus would make a total of four voyages across the Atlantic to the Americas. Columbus' voyages initiated a period of sustained contact between the Eastern and Western hemispheres, an era known as the Columbian Exchange. So enjoy Columbus Day. And again, for those of you with the day off, enjoy it even more. And coming up, it is our Buy It or Burn It feature song of the day, Heaven's Mountain Band. The song is called A Place Prepared for Me. We are going to play it in just a bit. Then you give us a call, cast that vote, buy or burn, 444-9899. You will have up until 5:30 to vote. Sometime around 5:45, we are going to give you those results. If it is a buy, we're going to play that song again for you right after we announce those results. Heaven's Mountain Band, A Place Prepared for Me. That is the Buy It or Burn It feature song. Get ready. It is coming up. Also got one from Lainey Wilson and John Mayer on the way for you. Right now, we are going to check in with Commander Chuck and on-time traffic. 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Here's Commander Chuck.
1: Good afternoon. We're watching the traffic feel pretty good on the South Loop. I-40, it's slow, especially right there at DeBunbury and Broadway, trying to get to the South Loop. Extra traffic, it looks like, over here around the airport, up and down Donaldson Pike. That looks like it's pretty congested. It's moving right now, 24 east out through Antioch, but it's building pretty good as you continue 24 out through the Murfreesboro area. Watch for radar. Hey, STR Towing and Recovery says call them 24-7 if you need their help. I'm Commander Chuck, your on-time traffic.
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Real Country 98.9, Lainey Wilson, John Mayer, those phones, keys, and wallets. Time now for Buy It or Burn It. That is where we feature a brand new song sent to this station. After that song plays, give us a call, cast that vote, buy or burn. 444-9899 on the hot seat tonight, Heaven's Mountain Band. And they are a bluegrass gospel group formed in 1992 from a family gospel tradition known for heartfelt traditional gospel music. But they have announced their retirement after 37 years of ministry. But founded in 1992, the band blends traditional bluegrass with gospel themes, aiming to bring Jesus to others through music. And they are doing the song, A Place Prepared for Me. Let's give it a listen, shall we? On Real Country, 98.9.

0: 98.9, there it is, our Buy It or Burn It feature song of the day, Heaven's Mountain Band, A Place Prepared for Me. What do you think? Is that a buy for you? Is that a burn? Give us a call. Cast that vote, 444-9899. You have up until 5:30 to vote. Sometime around 5:45, we will give you those results. If it is a buy, we're going to play that song again for you right after we announce those results. Heaven's Mountain Band, A Place Prepared for Me, Buy or Burn, 444-9899. Drew Richards on the way with a look at that weather forecast. And John Boyce, he's got our Brainiac Minute. And more stars and legends on the way for you, too. One from Dustin Lynch coming up. Right now, let's check back in with Commander Chuck and on-time traffic. Let's see what's happening out there on the roadways. 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Here's Commander Chuck.
1: Good afternoon, Tina. I was wrapping up a crash just a few minutes ago downtown, 40 East over here at Charlotte Ave. Again, it's over to the right-hand side. As traffic starts to really pick up in the last few minutes, 40 East passing Fessler's, working your way out towards the Donaldson area. A little bit of radar earlier. They're trying to be sneaky at times. 40 East out through certain parts of the Mount Juliet area. Hey, if you're having transmission problems of any kind, even if your light comes on, let them check it out at AMCO Transmissions on Nolensville Pike. I'm Commander Chuck, your on-time traffic.
2: 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Get ready. Here's your host, John Boyce.
3: What 2004 film had the longest title of any Best Picture Oscar winner? The Lord of the Rings, Return of the King. Now, if you include Lord of the Rings, that's 36 characters long. If you were to remove the Lord of the Rings part, that's the trilogy title, there's a tie. Around the World in 80 Days from 1956 and One Flew Over the Cuckoo's Nest from 1975, both of which are 26 characters. Return of the King went 11 for 11 at the Oscars, winning Best Picture and Best Director, as well as 9 other awards, tying it with classics like 1959's Ben-Hur and 1997's Titanic for the most of all time. It is the conclusion to the epic trilogy that grossed $3 billion. Maybe one of the most surprising feats, it was the first film listed as a fantasy to win Best Picture, and only one has done it since, 2017's The Shape of Water. The trilogy has had a lasting effect, spawning another trilogy, The Hobbit, and a TV series called Power of the Rings, both of which take place before the events of the original Lord of the Rings trilogy. Two chances to catch a Brainiac Trivia game this week, Tuesday at 6:30 at East Nashville Beer Works, Wilson County, and 7 o'clock at Cedar City Brewing. 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
6: We'll have mostly clear skies for tonight. Low temperatures will be in the upper 50s. Tuesday looks mostly sunny and warm. High temperatures in the upper 80s. And we stay sunny and dry for Wednesday and Thursday. Morning lows in the upper 50s. Afternoon highs remaining in the mid 80s. 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With your Severe View forecast, I'm Drew Richards.
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10: 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I'm a fish.

today's stars are tomorrow's legends. And we play them right here. She's a little hard stopper. I'm talking breaker, one-liner. 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

Real Country 98.9, live from the DT McCall and Son studio in Lebanon. Josh Turner and Time Is Love, but Loveless, as in Patty, gonna be appearing at the Grand Ole Opry Saturday night, October 17th. 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And that winner will be announced on MJ and the Real Country Cruise morning show, like Melanie Downey from Summersville, Kentucky. Congratulations to Melanie. She was that winner, and you can be too. 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And

0: 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Right now, let's check back in with Commander Chuck and on-time traffic. 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
1: Good afternoon. Just about through with the paperwork on this wreck downtown. It's not really causing a delay, but it's still over here. Nonetheless, 40 East near Charlotte Ave, as that traffic builds now to the south loop on 40 East there at DeMumphrey and Broadway. Heavier than it was 10 minutes ago. Here, 40 East passing Donaldson Pike as that starts to increase quite a bit out towards the Mount Juliet area. A little bit of radar out through Wilson County a little bit earlier. STR Towing and Recovery says call them if you need their help. I'm Commander Chuck. You're on time traffic.
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Well, next hour, we are going to take you back to the year 1993. It's our Real Country flashback featuring Sammy Kershaw, John Michael Montgomery, Alan Jackson, Vince Gill, and Clay Walker. And we got Will Nunley standing by with the Access Tennessee News. But right now, how about some Buck?

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1: Access Tennessee News, I'm Carlin Cochran. Hurricane Isaias is already impacting Middle Tennessee, forcing several weekend events to be canceled or rescheduled due to expected rain. Fairview Fall Fun Day and Nashville's Making Strides Breast Cancer Walk have been canceled. The Nashville Farmers Market's Fall Ball Y'all is now scheduled for October 24th. Dixon's Shannon Yates Bull Riding Benefit has moved to Friday, while Dixon Pride is postponed until spring. A 22-year-old Knoxville man has been arrested after allegedly threatening drivers with a handgun during a road rage incident. Knoxville police say the incident happened Wednesday near the Interstate 640 bridge on North Broadway. The suspect allegedly pointed a handgun at drivers after abruptly changing lanes. He was arrested Friday and charged with three counts of aggravated assault. Officers also seized a firearm and ammunition as evidence. More news in 30 seconds.
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7: Good afternoon. I'm trying to clean up this wreck over here near the airport, westbound I-40 near Briley Parkway. Just a little bit of rubbernecking going on. We're just glad it wasn't over in the eastbound lanes, because that's really starting to increase quite a bit as you travel out through the Donaldson area on 40 East out into Hermitage. Watch for a little radar. It's been on and off out in parts of Wilson County, especially through the Mount Juliet area. Hey, if you're having transmission problems with your car or your truck, bring it to Amco Transmissions. Let them check it out in Lebanon. I'm Commander Chuck. You're on time traffic.
8: We'll have mostly clear skies for tonight. Low temperatures will be in the upper 50s. Tuesday looks mostly sunny and warm. High temperatures in the upper 80s. And we stay sunny and dry for Wednesday and Thursday. Morning lows in the upper 50s. Afternoon highs remaining in the mid 80s. 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With your severe view forecast, I'm Drew Richards.
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6: It's Real Country Flashback, and we're in the year 1993. Sammy Kershaw was born February 24th, 1958 in Abbeville, Louisiana, and raised in Kaplan, Louisiana. His father died when Sammy was 11, so Sammy worked a variety of jobs by day while playing roadhouses at night to support his family. One of Kershaw's demo tapes made its way to Mercury Records, which released his debut album in 1991. His traditional country voice found a receptive audience in the early 1990s with hits like Cadillac Style and She Don't Know She's Beautiful. And it opens up our Real Country Flashback.

Sammy Kershaw on Real Country Flashback. John Michael Montgomery was born January 20th, 1965 in Danville, Kentucky. He arrived on the country music scene in 1993 with a debut album, Life's a Dance. That became the only million seller on the country charts by a new artist that year. Montgomery and his older brother, Eddie Montgomery of Montgomery Gentry, received musical encouragement from their father, who performed in a local country band and taught his son his first chords. Here's John Michael Montgomery and I Love the Way You Love Me on Real Country Flashback.

John Michael Montgomery on Real Country Flashback. Alan Jackson has sold more than 40 million albums and scored more than 30 number one singles, 21 of which he either wrote or co-wrote. Jackson was born October 17, 1958 in Noonan, Georgia. Jackson's father was an automobile mechanic. Caring for a household of seven, his mother helped instill a sense of integrity and small-town values. While in high school, Jackson met his future wife, Denise, at a Dairy Queen, and their lasting marriage has produced three daughters. It's Alan Jackson in Chattahoochee on Real Country Flashback.

Alan Jackson on Real Country Flashback. We're in the year 1993. Well, coming up, an artist whose greatest passions, who were influenced by his father, were music and golf. But right now, we are going to check back in with Commander Chuck and on-time traffic, find out what's happening out there on the roadways. 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

0: 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I'm Commander Chuck. 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
5: It's Real Country Flashback, and we're in the year 1993. Born on April 12, 1957, in Norman, Oklahoma, Vince Gill enjoyed acclaim in the bluegrass and pop worlds before actively pursuing a career in the mainstream country during the 80s. His greatest passions, music and golf, were influenced by his father. Gill was married to Janice Oliver of Sweethearts of the Rodeo from 1980 until 1997.
10: He married contemporary Christian music star Amy

It's Gil on Real Country Flashback. Clay Walker fell in love with country music at an early age when his father gave him a guitar when he was only 9 years old. After he graduated from high school, Walker pursued a musical career full-time, playing concerts across the South, the Midwest, and Canada. James Stroud heard Walker and offered to work with the singer. Stroud helped Walker secure a contract with Giant Records. In 1993, his first two singles, What's It to You and Live Until I Die, reached number one. By the end of 1998, he'd notched a dozen top five hits. It's Clay Walker closing out our flashback with What's It to You?

0: Real Country 98.9, Lindsay L. and Criminal, and I'm Preston Martinez. And we got more stars and legends coming up for you. In fact, it's our featured artiste of the day, Mr. Willie Nelson. And we got Drew Richards coming up, going to give us a look at that weather forecast. And right now, let's check back in with Commander Chuck and on-time traffic. Let's see what's happening out there on the roadways for you. 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Here's Commander Chuck.
1: Good afternoon. THP's cleaning up a wreck northbound 65 at the 112-mile marker up in Robertson County. You can get around it, but it's still up there as traffic starts to increase even more now on I-40 here at Donaldson Pike. It's been busy over here around the airport. We had a couple of wrecks earlier in the westbound lanes. Watch for radar on 24 out through Rutherford County. If you're having transmission problems with your car or your truck, let them check it out at AMCO Transmissions on Nolensville Pike in South Nashville. I'm Commander Chuck, your on-time traffic.
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11: We'll have mostly clear skies for tonight. Low temperatures will be in the upper 50s. Tuesday looks mostly sunny and warm. High temperatures in the upper 80s. And we stay sunny and dry for Wednesday and Thursday. Morning lows in the upper 50s. Afternoon highs remaining in the mid 80s. 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With your severe view forecast, I'm Drew Richards.
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0: 93, 98.9, Darius Rucker, and for the first time, and I'm Preston Martinez, and we got your buy it or burn it results coming up. I had to think about that for a moment. Wow. Heaven's Mountain Band, a place prepared for me. Is it going to be a buy? Is it going to be a burn? We're going to find out in just a few moments. Are we going to play that song again or not? First, we're going to check in one more time for the day with Commander Chuck and on-time traffic. Find out how we're doing out there on the roadways. 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
1: Well, good afternoon. THP remains on the scene of that wreck up north. Again, it's not causing too much of a problem, but that car is still on its side up there on 65 north as you get on that off-ramp onto 112 through that section of Robertson County. It's still busy over here, no surprise. 24 up by Ellington Parkway. It's been on and off with some volume at times 40 east here. It festers all the way out through the Donaldson area. STR Towing and Recovery says call them 24-7 if you need their help. I'm Commander Chuck, your on-time traffic.
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4: You're unbelievable.

Those Buy It or Burn It results. Heaven's Mountain Band, a place prepared for me. And thank you so much for calling in and voting. So here we go. Let's get to it now. The Chester Memorial drum roll. Can we get it, please? Thank you so much. Hit me with it, baby. And the results are in because you called. You voted. We. Tallied them all up for you. Heaven's Mountain Band, a place prepared for me. And it is. It is a bye. Congratulations to Heaven's Mountain Band. So once again, a place prepared for me on Real Country 98.9.

0: Real Country 98.9, Zach Top, South of Sanity. And I'm Preston Martinez saying, I am out of here. Lord willing, I'll be back tomorrow, and we get to do it all again. Have a great night. Stay safe out there. Please, let's keep being nice to one another. More stars and legends coming up for you. Good night, everybody. God bless.
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2: News this hour from Town Hall. I'm Keith Peters in Washington. The Trump administration is being ordered to stop airing taxpayer-funded ads supporting President Trump. Correspondent Tammy Trujillo reports.
3: A federal judge gave the order Sunday, effective immediately after a lawsuit from a watchdog group and others. The administration said over the weekend that the Department of Homeland Security had planned to stop buying ads after Sunday. The ads, including one that was almost identical to a 2024 Trump campaign ad, were criticized as a possible illegal use of taxpayer money. They've been running as Trump has tried to shore up support among Republican voters ahead of the midterm elections. I'm Tammy Trujillo.
2: Actress Selma Blair is charged with assault following a mid-air incident on a Delta flight. Sarah Lee Kessler reports.
4: TMZ says the 54-year-old had a meltdown Sunday night while flying from L.A. to New York City, punching a flight attendant and then biting another when they stopped her from opening the plane's door mid-flight. The actress was arrested after Delta Flight 938 landed at JFK International Airport and taken to a hospital, reportedly kicking a police officer in the head and attacking a nurse in the ambulance. A rep for Blair says she'd suffered a medical emergency. The actress is known to have multiple sclerosis, a neurological and autoimmune condition that can impact communication between the brain and the body. I'm Sarah Lee Kessler.
2: President Trump is being criticized for a deal allowing Russian diesel into the U.S. and global markets. The president says Russia will immediately release 300,000 tons of diesel to ease a global fuel shortage, with more shipments to follow. Critics say the deal gives Vladimir Putin a financial lifeline and undermines U.S. sanctions. On Wall Street, the Dow up by 195 points. The Nasdaq dropped 120. The S&P lower by 4. More at townhall.com.
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2: Apple is putting another spotlight on new products this week. Bob Agnew reports.
7: The tech giant is set to hold its Welcome Home event. It's unclear what products will be showcased, but reports say we could see a new Apple TV as well as different models of the HomePod. It was just last month that Apple showcased an updated product line, including its first-ever foldable iPhone. It's common for Apple to introduce products in the fall, so they're available during the critical holiday buying period. Bob Agnew reporting.
2: Delta Airlines will delay the start of its nonstop service between Atlanta and Riyadh, Saudi Arabia, until early next year. Delta had planned to begin the new service on October 23rd, but postponed the debut after several deadly attacks on King Khalid International Airport. The FAA advised airlines on Sunday to exercise caution when flying in or around Saudi Arabia. News and analysis at townhall.com. From Washington, I'm Keith Peters. Drew Rasmussen will be on the mound for the Rays tonight to start Game 1 of the American League Championship Series against Cleveland. Rasmussen says he has a lot of respect for the Guardians.
8: They never beat themselves. And so if you're going to win, you're also going to have to do everything fundamentally sound.
2: One Rays pitcher will not be part of the postseason. Shane McClanahan went on the injured list in September, and manager Kevin Cash says he wants to keep him healthy for next year. McClanahan missed two seasons after Tommy John surgery and other health issues. First pitch tonight is at 8 p.m. Eastern at Tropicana Field. The Milwaukee Brewers are trying to send the National League Championship Series to California with a 2-0 lead tonight. The Brew Crew hosts the Los Angeles Dodgers in Game 2 from American Family Field. More on these stories available at Town Hall.
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10: We'll have mostly clear skies for tonight. Low temperatures will be in the upper 50s. Tuesday looks mostly sunny and warm. High temperatures in the upper 80s. And we stay sunny and dry for Wednesday and Thursday. Morning lows in the upper 50s. Afternoon highs remaining in the mid 80s. 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With your severe view forecast, I'm Drew Richards.

0: Lone Star and No News on your Real Country Monday. It's Al Farr with more of your favorites on the way. 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

0: Willie Nelson, our spotlight artist of the day, and Blue Skies on Real Country. My name is Al Farbaugh. How do you feel about change? Psychiatrists are saying that they are seeing an increasing number of patients suffering from methotasophobia. That's when somebody is so scared of change that they assume it will always turn out bad. 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
3: This is Sheriff Robert Bryan. 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
9: We'll have mostly clear skies for tonight. Low temperatures will be in the upper 50s. Tuesday looks mostly sunny and warm. High temperatures in the upper 80s. And we stay sunny and dry for Wednesday and Thursday. Morning lows in the upper 50s. Afternoon highs remaining in the mid 80s. 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With your severe view forecast, I'm Drew Richards.
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0: Alabama, just an old flame on Real Country. My name is Al Farr with more of your favorites on the way. 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
1: News this hour from Town Hall. I'm Keith Peters in Washington. Minnesota Congresswoman Ilhan Omar is calling a federal raid of her home an attempt to target political enemies and weaponize federal law enforcement.
2: The Democrat posted a statement on social media after federal agents searched her Washington, D.C. area home this morning. The raid was reportedly in connection to an investigation into Omar's immigration paperwork. She went on to say that President Trump has targeted her for 10 years with what she called baseless lies and smear campaigns. This comes after Homeland Security Secretary Mark Wayne Mullen revealed there was an ongoing investigation into Omar and claimed she married her brother to bring him to the U.S. I'm Chris Coraggio.
1: The CDC is releasing data showing that the U.S. measles cases have surpassed 4,000 this year.
3: As of Friday, there were 4,080 confirmed measles cases across 47 states and the District of Columbia. And the CDC says more than 1,100 of those infections, or 25% of the total, have been in Pennsylvania. South Carolina is next with 670 cases. Health officials in Pennsylvania are reporting 5 measles deaths, but the CDC is confirming just 2 and hasn't said where. What experts do agree on is that this is the largest measles outbreak in the U.S. in 35 years. I'm Sarah Lee Kessler.
1: President Trump is rallying Republicans tonight in Ohio before the midterm election. He's speaking to a crowd in Youngstown alongside Senator John Husted, the incumbent facing a close challenge from former Democratic Senator Sherrod Brown. Tomorrow he'll join Senator Dan Sullivan for a rally in Wasilla, Alaska. On Wall Street, the Dow up by 195 points, the Nasdaq dropped 120, the S&P lower by 4. More at townhall.com.
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